0: 100.5 The Hawk. Hello, Liveline. What do you want to hear?
1: Hi. Can I request Sabrina Carpenter? Anything by her?
0: Oh, yes. I'm so sad she doesn't have a song for this summer. Because last summer it was Manchild, and then the summer before that it was Espresso and Taste and Please, Please, Please. She was on fire, and then this summer she just kind of went away.
1: Yeah, agree.
0: How about Espresso?
1: Oh, there we go.
0: Yeah. That's good to take it back a few years. Who's this?
1: Yes, this is Carrie.
0: And where are you calling from?
1: St. Cloud.
0: Minnesota. What are you doing tonight?
1: Yeah, door dashing, actually.
0: And how's that going?
1: Yeah, actually pretty busy. It's pretty fun.
0: Are they paying less than they used to now? Because I know a lot of people are getting really, really frustrated with how much they're charging customers, even though what they're paying the dashers has not gone up at all.
1: Yeah, exactly that. But there's some spots that they're okay with. If you go shopping, they're worth it.
0: Really?
1: Yeah.
0: I see some people, they want, like, you know, 75 items, and they tipped $4, you know.
1: Yeah. I decline those ones real quick.
0: Well, let's play your song right now. Thanks for calling Liveline.

0: 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Liveline, your requests all night long, shout outs, dedications, phones are open. 85 Liveline, hello.
1: This is Molly.
0: Molly, what do you want to hear?
1: Can I hear Billie Jean by Michael Jackson, please?
0: Yes, that's such a great idea.
1: Yay!
0: In fact, it's such a great idea. We played it a half hour ago.
1: Oh, really?
0: Yeah.
1: Darn it.
0: It's in high demand right now. How about Beat It or Thriller or Rock With You? Those are all getting a lot of requests, too.
1: Rock With You. Yeah, I'll do that one.
0: All right. We'll put on your afro and do the disco.
1: Okay.
0: Where are you calling from?
1: I'm calling from Fergus Falls.
0: Minnesota. What are you doing?
1: Well, just about ready to get some dinner going here.
0: You going to have tacos?
1: Actually, I was thinking about doing some Monterey Jack caramelized onion mac and cheese.
0: Wow. You got everybody salivating right now.
1: Yes.
0: I can even smell it through the phone.

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0: As we get closer to July, officially in summer, this is now the time where we find out North America's streaming Super 6 with Countdown Chris. Hello!
1: Hey, Mason. Getting the grill ready. Number 6 this week is Michael Jackson with Billie Jean. 5, Ariana Grande, Hate That I Made You Love Me. 4 is Olivia Rodrigo with Drop Dead. Number 3 is Malcolm Todd, Earrings. 2, most streamed, Ella Langley, Choose in Texas. And the number 1 most streamed, second week in a row now, it's Olivia Rodrigo and The Cure.
0: Oh, good thing it's not a song by The Cure called Olivia Rodrigo.
1: I know, I almost thought it was. I got confused on that. But the video is really cool. She's in this operating room, and her initials are OR. So somebody told me that was a little Easter egg thing she put in there. But anyway, yeah, it's pretty cool.
0: She and Taylor Swift are both great at things like that.
1: Yes, they are. They love to be cool and cute, but it's fun.
0: And we'll play the song now. It's all aggressive and angry, and we're going to get our heart broken. But Chris, back with you next week.
1: You got

0: 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Hello, Liveline.
1: This is a free call from an inmate at Headingley Correctional Center.
0: We get too many of these.
1: Calls are prohibited. This call is subject to recording and monitoring. Press 1 to accept the call.
0: Yes, we always accept the call. We're nice people.
1: Thank you for using Cellmate.
0: Hello, Liveline from cell number 17.
2: Cell 1.
0: What do you want to hear?
2: Well, what's that song called by Olivia Rodrigo? The Cure.
0: You mean the one that's literally playing right now?
2: What, it's playing right now?
0: Yeah. Do you have your radio there? Can you turn it up?
2: We'll play something else by Olivia Rodrigo.
0: All right, well, we'll do Drop Dead in a little while because that's our number 4 request.
2: What about driver's license?
0: Driver's license? Okay, we'll spin that a little later, too. What are you doing?
2: Okay. Nothing. Just got out of my break.
0: You're on your break?
2: Yeah, right now.
0: How long does that last?
2: Like 2 hours, and I'll be locking for the rest of the day.
0: Oh, gosh. So what kind of stuff do you do while you're out?
2: Walk around, use a phone, call Liveline.
0: I feel so special. Out of all the things you could do, all the people you could use your minutes on, you call me. But I really can't help you get out. I'm just a DJ.
2: Yeah.
0: And I'm not even a good one. But let's play your song, okay? Thanks for calling Liveline.
2: Okay, bye.
0: Bye, man.

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0: Live line, what do you want to hear?
1: I'd like to hear Baby by Justin Bieber.
0: Baby by Justin Bieber?
1: Yeah.
0: All right. Who is this?
1: Colson.
0: Colson, where are you calling from?
1: I'm calling from Houston.
0: Houston, Texas?
1: Yes.
0: Colson from Houston. What are you doing?
1: I'm just sitting in my bedroom listening to the radio.
0: Yeah, I grew up a lot listening to the radio, and I felt like they were my friends. Are you the same way?
1: Yes.
0: Well, that's what we're here for, to keep you company and put a smile on your face.
1: Yeah.
0: Thanks for calling Liveline, Colson. Here's your song.

0: Secret Sound in 5 minutes. Your chance to win. Liveline, what do you want to hear?
1: Six Season by Noah Kahan.
0: Oh, it's good to bring that back. Yeah, even though it's summer and that's not what the song's about, but we don't care. Who's this?
1: Jackie Bodway.
0: Where are you calling from?
1: South Burlington, Vermont.
0: Oh, Noah Kahan's from Vermont. That's fabulous.
1: Woo-hoo!
0: You ever seen him in a gas station?
1: Not yet.
0: Well, check behind the counter. He might be the cashier. Thanks for calling Liveline. Here's your song.
1: Thank you.

0: last hour of the show to his music, which is just so big right now. Of course, Michael, the biggest movie in the world, maybe of 2026. I don't know, but
1: Secret Sound.
0: We've got a great prize for you, a Liveline t-shirt. Also, your name in the drawing, which we're going to do this Friday, for a brand new record player courtesy of Interscope Records, along with some vinyl of their biggest artists like Billie Eilish, Kendrick Lamar, Gracie Abrams, Lady Gaga, Leon Thomas. All you have to do is be first to call us, correctly identifying what this sound is. Okay, listen closely. A couple more times. If you know what that is, call now and win 85 Liveline. That's 85 Liveline.
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4: Chance for storms tonight. Otherwise, mainly cloudy skies. Lows level off around 73. Sunshine mixed with clouds at times. Tomorrow, chance of thunderstorms. High temperatures reach up to 90. Lows level off around 72. Tomorrow night, chance of thunderstorms. I'm meteorologist Carol Foster on 100.5 The Hawk. Currently, it's 86 degrees.

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11: Is it a handphone dispenser?
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15: Is it a pencil sharpener?
0: And we still don't have a winner, but we're going to play the sound again next hour along with a new clue. Meanwhile,

0: 100.5, The Hawk, live line. What do you want to hear?
1: Hello, can you play Soul Sister?
0: Hey, Soul Sister?
1: Ooh, yeah.
0: By Train?
1: Mm-hmm.
0: Yes? Who's this?
2: What's your name? You
1: want to... Dahlia.
0: Where are you calling from?
1: Westmore, Vermont.
0: What made you want to hear such a fabulous song for summertime?
1: My friend heard it from summer camp, and she wanted, and she, like, taught it to me, so, yeah, I want to hear it.
0: That's one of my favorites of all time.
1: My friend wants to talk.
0: Oh, okay.
1: No, I don't.
0: No? She's like, I'm not doing that. Hey, do you know what horses eat?
1: What?
0: Hey! Thanks for calling Liveline. Here's your song.
1: Thank you.
0: Bye.

0: Who's this?
1: Hi, this is Alma calling to guess the sound.
0: Oh, what do you think it is?
1: Paper shredder.
0: Oh, no, nothing like that. I'm sorry, but I have a request. God,
1: no worries.
0: What do you want to hear?
1: I want to hear, you just played it, Dracula.
0: Oh, well, give me another one then. Maybe your favorite throwback?
1: Gosh, I had one just picked out. Let me go ask my husband, see if he can remember.
0: All right.
1: What I was going to request, because I can't remember.
0: If you're forgetting something, just ask the husband. I'm sure you've told him a million times.
1: Do you remember what I was going to ask Mason to play if I ever got him on the phone again?
0: Again? Like it's been so long.
1: Oh, come on, Jesse. You got to remember.
0: He's useless.
2: I know, my stomach is...
1: Well, we can't remember.
0: Oh, all right.
1: We're a useless pair, what can I say?
0: No, you're fun. Call us back anytime, all right? We'll be here for you.
1: Okay, honey, thank you.
0: Thanks for calling Lifeline.
1: You're welcome, have a great night.

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Listen closely. Okay, do you know? 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

0: 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Live line, what song was on the One Note Challenge?
1: Hi, was that Nelly Ride With Me?
0: Yes!
2: That's right.
0: You're the winner!
1: Awesome.
0: Who's this?
1: Charlie.
0: Charlie, where are you calling from?
1: Over by Chamberlain, South Dakota.
0: Oh, right. How did you get that? It was like less than half a second.
1: Oh, I grew up on Nelly.
0: Yeah. Now you're getting old on Nelly.
1: Yep.
0: Well, we are going to send you a Liveline t-shirt, provided we still have your size. But your name also goes in the drawing for a brand new record player, courtesy of Interscope Records. And they're going to include some vinyl of their biggest artists, Billie Eilish, Gracie Abrams, Kendrick Lamar, Lady Gaga, Leon Thomas.
1: Okay, thank you.
0: And we'll do the big drawing Friday, and we'll call you back at this number. So make sure you have us in your contacts, all right?
1: Okay.

0: 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Live line, what do you want to hear?
1: Do you have Billie Eilish?
0: I do. How about Birds of a Feather?
1: Yeah.
0: Okay, who's this?
1: Elizabeth.
0: Where are you calling from, Elizabeth?
1: Westerville, Ohio.
0: Oh, what are you doing tonight?
1: I'm just sitting in bed listening to music.
0: Oh, well, let's play your song right now. This is perfect for late at night. It's dark in the room. You're drifting to sleep. And you're thinking about all the people from your past and the memories and what you want to eat for lunch tomorrow.

0: 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Flagline, what do you want to hear?
1: Hey, Mason, how you doing? That song by Weekend, Blinded by the Light.
0: Oh, that's one of the biggest songs of all time.
1: Yeah, that's a great song.
0: In fact, it's still, as of this moment, the most streamed song in Spotify history.
1: Oh, I'm going to have to give me some of that Spotify.
0: No. We'll play the song right now. You don't need to do anything else.
1: All right. Thank you. Leechley, checking out.
0: Hey, what's your name?
1: Roy. Taking my kids home and put them to bed.
0: Oh, and then the party really starts.
1: Enough for that for one day.
0: Thanks for calling Lightland.
1: Hey, nice talking to you.

0: request all night long. Thank you so much for being here. Summer of 26. We're going to have such a great week. Some really good prizes to give away. All kinds of hot new music. And right now, your chance to win on the
1: Secret Sound.
0: Yeah. Get your name in the drawing for a brand new record player along with some vinyl from Billie Eilish, Gracie Abrams, Lady Gaga, Kendrick Lamar, Leon Thomas. They're all Interscope Records, I can assure you. And you just got to be first to correctly identify what this sound is. Listen closely. It involves the kitchen. Okay, a couple more times. What is that sound? Call now and win. 85 Liveline. That's 85 Liveline.
1: Liveline can be funny. What? No, I'm serious. Liveline.
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11: 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First, limit your alcohol intake. 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Second, be realistic about your skill level and your physical capabilities and limitations. 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If you are standing on solid ground in or out of the river, you are more than likely on someone's private property. Fourth, know your surroundings and your starting and ending points. Be realistic about how long your route will take. River routes typically appear much shorter on a map than they actually are. And finally, just because you are tired or it's taking longer than expected to reach your destination, keep in mind, emergency services are for emergencies and are not intended to be your personal river Uber. 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

Mainly cloudy skies expected tonight with a chance of thunderstorms. Lows dip down to about 73. Sunshine mixed with clouds at times. Tomorrow, chance of thunderstorms. High temperatures reach up to 90. Chance for storms. Tomorrow night, lows around 72. I'm meteorologist Kara Foster on 100.5 The Hawk. Right now, it's 84 degrees.

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1: Is it a coffee grinder?
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11: Hi, is it a coffee maker? Spice rack being spent?
12: Is it whipped cream?
13: No, and we still don't have a winner. Play the sound one last time tonight in less than an hour, along with the new

0: lag line. What do you want to hear?
1: Basic.
2: Yes.
1: What's up, Bo?
2: Hey, you are.
1: Steve Butler.
2: Huh?
1: It's Baker, man.
2: Oh.
1: It's Baker.
2: Baker?
1: It's real good, man. Good.
0: What do you want to hear?
1: Something good, bro. Happy 4th of July, man.
0: Well, same to you. Not quite yet, but there's no reason we can't party now and every day, right?
1: Yeah, man. We always listen to you on the radio, man.
0: There must be a song I can play to make your night even better.
1: Yeah, man. Play me something good. What do you think?
0: Anything I want.
1: Yeah.
0: All right. How about we play Shine On You Crazy Diamond by Pink Floyd? Yeah, it's only 25 minutes long.
1: Oh, God.
0: No.
1: You play?
0: I'm just kidding. We won't do that. How about the Opalite remix by Taylor Swift? We had somebody call that in a little bit ago.
1: Yeah, actually made a couple songs about me.
0: All right. Well, we'll get it on. Thanks for calling Liveline.
1: Yes, sir. Thanks, bud.
3: The

0: 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Hello.
1: Can you play Michael Jackson?
0: Yes, it's time to play more Michael Jackson. You're the fourth person in the past 30 minutes to request him.
1: Oh.
0: Isn't that crazy? What's your name?
1: This is Nikki.
0: Nikki! Where are you calling from?
1: Where am I calling from again?
0: Seymour,
1: Indiana.
0: Are you sure?
1: Oh, yeah. Did you know that Michael Jackson died June 25th, 2009?
0: I did, yeah. It was 4 days before my birthday. And at the time, I was like, who's Michael Jackson? Because I was only like 8 years old. I didn't really care about him. But I think the three biggest comebacks of his entire catalog was Right Now because of the movie. And then, of course, right after his death, you know, everybody was playing music.
1: Well, happy early birthday.
0: Oh, well, thank you so much. Here's your song, okay?

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0: Flight line, what do you want to hear?
1: I would like to hear Drop Dead by Olivia Rodrigo.
0: Yeah, that's our number three request. What's your name?
1: Ayla Kobach.
0: Ayla Kobach, where are you calling from?
1: Lone Pine Lake in Presque Isle.
0: Oh, Wisconsin.
1: Yes.
0: Cool, what are you doing tonight?
1: I'm just chilling at home, getting ready for a sleepover tomorrow with my friend. Since it's raining, we're probably going to watch a movie.
0: Well, we're playing lots of Michael Jackson tonight. Might as well go see his new thing.
1: Maybe.
0: Well, let's play your song. Thanks for calling Lifeline. Here's Olivia.

0: instant request, live line. What do you want to hear?
1: Anything. I like, what's his name? Bruno Mars. It's a new song out that I like, but I don't know what it's called.
0: Risk It All or I Just Might?
1: Yes, Risk It All.
0: I Just Might Risk It All.
1: Yeah.
0: Who's
1: That's
0: this?
1: That's what it's called. This is Roxy.
0: Where are you calling from, Roxy?
1: Grants Pass, Oregon.
0: All right. Thanks for calling Live Line for a hot, steamy, sexy summer song. Very sensual.
1: All right.
0: Bye-bye.
1: Thank you. Oh.

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1: Please call from...
0: Uh-oh.
2: Johnny G.
1: An inmate at Kettering Correctional Center. Press 1 to accept the call. Thank you for using SoundMate.
0: Hello, Lightline.
2: Hey, Mason. Hi, what's up?
0: Hey, you are. What song should we play?
2: I think you should play God's Plan by Drake.
0: I think we should, too. That's a great song. Everybody loves it.
2: Yeah, it's awesome.
0: Where are you calling from?
2: Calling from Henley Correctional.
0: In Manitoba.
2: Manitoba. Winnipeg, Manitoba, yeah.
0: What's going on tonight?
2: Oh, not much. I'm just sitting around here listening to the radio.
0: You got some friends in there, too? Are they all screaming and yelling, or are they all in their cells?
2: They're all in their cells.
0: Well, were they misbehaving?
2: Yeah.
0: What did they do wrong?
2: Well, they each have different walk-in times.
0: Oh, okay.
2: In the DNU, yeah.
0: So they don't let everybody out at the same time?
2: No, they don't, no.
0: I suppose that'd be kind of a nightmare, huh?
2: That would be.
0: Plus, they'd be fighting over the phone, and you want to be able to call us.
2: Yeah.
0: In peace. All right, man. Well, here's your song. Thanks for calling Liveline.
2: Thank you. I've been moving calm, don't start no trouble with me. Trying to keep it.

bad things. It's a lot of bad things that they wish and they wish and they wish and they wish and they wish and on me. Yeah. Hey, hey. She say, do you love me? I tell her only partly. I only

0: the Hawk. Hello, Liveline. What do you want to hear?
1: Can you play Dracula?
0: Oh, yeah, by Tame Impala. Sure. Who's this?
1: My name's Melody.
0: Melody, where are you calling from?
1: Boston.
0: Where, Boston?
1: No, Boston.
0: Oh, Boscawen, New Hampshire.
1: Yeah, New Hampshire.
0: Just a little different than Boston.
1: Yeah.
0: Have you gone down to Boston to check out all the craziness going on from the tourists and the World Cup?
1: No.
0: Oh, I really recommend it. It's actually not as crazy as you think. And they're all positive. They're all trying these different foods and seeing these different places for the first time. It's really a cool thing to witness.
1: Yeah.
0: So you should go check it out if you're bored this weekend. It'll still be here. They don't want to leave. All the Scottish people love it.
1: Yeah.
0: All right. Thanks for calling Lifeline. Here's your song.
1: Thank you.
0: Bye.

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1: The Cure by Olivia Rodrigo is currently our ninth most requested song. Drop Dead's number four. But The Cure is most streamed in North America, as we found out from Countdown Chris earlier tonight. Rewind kicks off in about 15 minutes. That's where we do an hour of your throwback requests. So get them in before the list fills up. In the summer of 26. Time now for you to win a fabulous prize if you are first to call us correctly identifying the
2: secret sound.
1: Same one from the past 2 hours, by the way. But your name goes into the drawing for a brand new record player courtesy of Interscope Records with vinyl and some of their biggest artists like Billie Eilish, Kendrick Lamar, Gracie Abrams, Leon Thomas, and Lady Gaga. All you have to do is identify this sound we recorded in the kitchen. Okay, and you put things in it. But eventually they come out. Like half the men I know. Oh boy, all right. If you know, call now and win 85 Liveline. That's 85 Liveline.
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5: A heat advisory begins at 1 p.m. tomorrow afternoon. Chance of thunderstorms tonight, otherwise mainly cloudy. Lows dip down to about 74. Partly cloudy tomorrow, chance for storms, daytime highs approaching 88. I'm meteorologist Kara Foster on 100.5 The Hawk. Currently, it's 82 degrees.

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0: And we still don't have a winner. We're going to play it again tomorrow night, though, along with some new clues. Meanwhile, Rewind starts in 5 minutes. What's your favorite throwback? Who do you want to send it out to? Tell us the story and the special meaning behind it. 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
2: Starting a little bit early tonight. Oh, that's because we have so many to get to. 85 Liveline, call us right now to pick the music we play. Hello.
3: Did you get anything by Snoop Dogg?
2: I do. We have Too Much by Snoop Dogg. How about Drop It Like It's Hot, Nothing But a G-String, Gin and Juice?
3: Drop It Like It's Hot.
2: That's a good one. All right, who's this?
3: This is John.
2: John, you're going to have to wake up a little bit. You're on the radio.
3: Where
4: are you calling from?
3: Rochester.
2: Rochester, Minnesota. What are you doing?
3: I'm just driving around.
2: Yeah? You got good subwoofers in your car?
3: Yeah.
2: Good bass. You gonna roll the windows down and watch the mirrors vibrate?
3: Yeah.
2: All right. And all the girls will want you. They'll be driving by and they'll be like, "Ooh, who's that? Loud, obnoxious car? That's for me."

0: Live Line Rewind. Who's this?
1: Hi, it's Alexa.
0: What do you want to hear?
1: Could we hear Sexy Back?
0: By Justin Timberlake. That's so funny. We actually already played it tonight. Maybe another song?
1: Do you have Umbrella?
0: Oh, by Rihanna. Yeah.
1: Yes.
0: Where are you calling from?
1: I'm calling from Bush.
0: Bush? Bush, Ontario?
1: No, it's a bush. No, I'm joking. We're at a campfire with my family.
0: Oh. Do you like camping?
1: Yes, I do a lot.
0: Well, what happens if it starts raining?
1: We run inside.
0: Oh, so it's not even really camping?
1: Well, no, it's not raining. It's really nice out tonight.
0: Oh, good. Well, I hope it stays that way.
1: Thank you.
0: But if not, here's Umbrella.
1: Thank you.
0: Thanks for calling Liveline.
1: You're welcome.

0: 8.5, The Hawk. Live Line Rewind. Who's this?
1: Kayla.
0: Kayla, where are you calling from?
1: St. Cloud, Minnesota.
0: What can we play for you?
1: Smooth Criminal.
0: Oh my gosh, this is unbelievable. Last person requested Bad by Michael Jackson. And the person before you, they wanted to hear Rock with you. And then Billie Jean. And now this.
2: It must be popular lately.
0: Oh, just a little bit. Yeah, it's. I hope Michael Jackson has a big career. Mm-hmm. Maybe he'll make it.
1: Yeah.
0: And we'll get it on.
2: He can't anymore. He's dead.
0: I know. Isn't that sad? I wonder what he would be like if he were still around, though.
2: Right? Mm. Well, Kayla that you're talking to is obsessed with him, and we're doing a birthday party themed for Michael Jackson in July.
0: Oh, you're doing a kids-themed birthday party for Michael Jackson?
2: Yeah.
0: Oh, I'm sure he'd love that.
2: Right?
0: No, we don't make assumptions.

0: 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Hello.
1: Poker Face by Lady Gaga.
0: Oh, yeah. That's a good song. Who's this?
1: Allie.
0: Allie, where are you calling from?
1: Winona, Minnesota.
0: Oh, you must have been the one who texted in asking if we had the remix version of this.
1: Yeah.
0: But we didn't respond because we're slow and we're terrible. So you called us instead.
1: Yeah, and I figured give it a shot with the secret sound.
0: Yeah, well, there you go. And we don't have a winner yet, which is kind of crazy. But we'll do the remix right now if that's what you want.
1: Yeah.
0: What's going on tonight?
1: Not much. Today's my birthday.
0: Oh, today's your birthday? You got to make a big deal out of that.
1: 30th birthday.
0: My birthday's coming up. Congratulations. Happy birthday. 30's huge.
1: Yeah, it is.
0: I hope you did something really big and everybody spoiled you and you've got lots of money and gifts. And
1: I probably would say I did get spoiled.
0: Oh. Well, let's spoil you now by playing the song and putting it on the radio for millions of people. Congratulations. Happy birthday.

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1: Hey, we're hoping to hear Rain Me In.
0: Oh, well, we're doing throwbacks this hour, as much as I love that song.
1: I'm calling. I have my boyfriend here from Scotland.
0: Oh, really?
1: Yes. Give us something for the Scottish man.
0: Well, I don't know what Scottish people like. We don't really have any Scottish artists.
1: Come on, think of something.
0: How about Travis Scott?
1: Why not? Yeah, how about some Creed?
2: Higher, okay.
1: Okay, higher, higher.
0: Can you take me higher? Yes, I can. What are your names? Where are you from?
1: Yeah, so Alexis.
2: And Josh.
1: And we're from Keene, and he's from Scotland.
0: Wow, have you been to Boston to see all the craziness for the World Cup?
1: Oh my gosh, we've been before, but we haven't been this time because it's been so crazy.
0: Oh, you got to get down there before they all leave. I think they'll be here another 2 weeks.
1: Oh my gosh, insane. Yeah, it's crazy.
0: Let's play
2: home anyway.
0: Good luck. Thank you for being here. Let's play the song.

0: 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What do you want to hear?
1: Can I listen to Rich Girl by Gwen Stefani? Stefani, yeah.
0: Yes, she is a really, really rich girl. What's your name?
1: Ivy.
0: Ivy, where are you calling from?
1: I'm calling from Winnipeg, Manitoba.
0: Do you want to be a rich girl?
1: Yes.
0: How are you going to do that?
1: I don't know, big money.
0: Anything that you want to do when you get older?
1: I'm really good at gymnastics.
0: Oh, gymnastics.
1: But maybe the Olympics.
0: There you go. Dream big. All right. Well, let's play your song. Thanks for calling Live Line. Good luck. We'll be watching you in 10 years on the TV.
1: Thank you.

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1: Hi, my son has been really wanting to request a song, so I'm going to hand the phone off to him.
0: All right.
2: Could you, after this song, could you do Party Rock?
0: Yeah, I can play that. What's your name?
2: That's Nico.
0: Nico. What city are you in?
2: Draper.
0: In Utah?
2: Yeah.
3: What are you doing tonight, Nico?
2: We're going to, Winter's Toy Story 5.
0: Oh, how was it?
2: Good.
0: Good. That's great. I haven't seen it yet.
2: It's really good.
0: Did you watch the first four movies?
2: Yeah, I watched all of them.
0: Wow. All right. Well, everybody should go see Toy Story 5. Let us know what they think. Thanks for calling Lightline, Nico.
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1: Hey, Mason, this is Brooklyn. I was wondering if you can play Beauty and the Beast by Justin Bieber featuring Nicki Minaj.
0: Absolutely, that'll mix perfectly after Party Rock Anthem.
1: Because the reason I'm asking if you can play it is because I'm graduating from high school tomorrow.
0: Oh, that's fabulous. Congratulations.
1: I'm like going to start crying because I'm like... I've been holding back my tears for, so long.
0: Oh, it's good to cry, especially because this is a very important moment in your life. You worked so hard to get here, unless, of course, they drop out, which we don't judge. But it's bittersweet because you kind of wanted it to be over, but now you're officially an adult.
1: Yep.
0: This is the beginning of the rest of your life right now.
1: Yep.
0: And we'll play this for you. Have a fabulous summer. Thanks for calling Line Line.
1: Thank you.

0: 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Last throwback request on Liveline Rewind. Big three countdown, tonight's most popular songs. Next, we got room for one more call. Hello?
1: Will you guys play Sweet Nothing by Calvin Harris?
0: Wow, yes, from 2011 to 2012, now 2013. How'd you think of this?
2: I don't know. I just got a lot of crazy bars running through my head, and that was one of them, and I figured I'd go with that.
0: All right, it's good for all the people driving in need of a speeding ticket.
2: Exactly. You can't have enough of them.
0: Well, I sure know that. Who is this?
2: It's Lincoln out here in Niles, Michigan.
0: Oh, yes, and there's plenty of places to drive there.
2: Oh, yeah, 100%, if you like back roads.
0: That's about all there is to do. Back roads and back shots.
2: Love them all.
0: Thanks for calling Liveline. Here's your song.
2: Thank you.

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1: Oh, Libby Rodrigo dropped dead as number five. Number four, stateside Pink Panthers, Zara Larsson still has.

0: It's the most requested. It's the best. The people's. It's all that. It's number one.
1: Just play it, man.
2: What is it about this song that people love so much? I mean, don't get me wrong. It's one of my favorites, too. But it kind of came out of nowhere and came out 2 years ago. Actually, no, 2018. Now everybody's like all over it. I discovered this new thing. It's like, now, Grandma, you're late to the party. Dominic.

Jeb the Hawk. I wonder if that girl in New Hampshire is still listening with her boyfriend from Scotland. They called in about a half hour ago, wanted to hear this, but we were doing the throwback portion of the evening. Figured we'd sign off with it. It is such a great song. It is huge. He kind of sounds Scottish, but he's actually British, along with Olivia Dean, who's on the song too. Rein Me In, Sam Fender. In the summer of 26, my name's Mason. Thank you so much for being who you are and for being here with us. A reminder, July 4th coming up, Canada Day, and we're giving away that brand new record player. And the best is yet to come if you stay positive, surround yourself with good people, work hard, be your dream.

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4: 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It's Who's Right Way and Who Are You After All? And today we're talking QR codes. Mm-hmm. And I was just telling you just a little bit before we got going here, I'm so proud, so excited. I Googled it and learned how to make a QR code for a nonprofit group that I work with. And now you're telling me QR codes may not be the safest thing on the planet. What? Should I be losing sleep or what are we talking about here?
5: QR codes are basically... You scan it with your phone and it gives you a web link. You click web link and it takes you to a website.
4: Right.
5: That itself is perfectly fine. The website you're going to might not be fine.
4: Right.
5: So the big thing there is making sure the QR code is put there by somebody you actually want to know it's safe from.
4: Right.
5: For example, when looking for a new car here a year or so ago, and I thought it was so cool because the cars had QR codes on in the parking lots I could scan. Mm-hmm. Well, the QR code was inside the glass. It was inside the car.
4: Okay.
5: So I felt very safe about it because I knew that that code was put there by somebody at the
4: place itself. Oh, gotcha. I understand what you're saying. Yep, yep.
5: Now, if you go to a restaurant where everyone's sitting at those tables and they have a QR code sitting on their menu there.
4: Right.
5: Especially if the QR code is a sticky put on top of an old one, that is a very clear indicator of be careful because that QR code might have been scanned by anybody who can make a QR code that you scan. It might take you to website. It might have viruses and advertisements and junk on it that might actually infect your phone or computer or whatever.
4: So what you're saying is we should probably use our common sense when it comes to QR codes as well.
5: Yeah.
4: Wow.
5: That is the big thing. QR codes themselves are not bad.
4: Right.
5: It's what they could take you to. So it's looking for, is this QR code actually from the place or is it from somebody stuck something on it?
4: Say you're going to the grocery store. Looking around my office, I don't think there's anything that I can even think of. But I mean, if you go, almost every product now has a QR code also. But I mean, that's on a label, so that's not technically a permanent, I mean, I guess it's not a sticker over the top of another one, but I mean, are those kind of things safe? If you're looking for nutrition information or recipes or whatever, people would be scanning that.
5: If you can tell a QR code is clearly part of the product, part of the packaging that was by that company, especially if a company that you trust as much as you can trust, whatever, then I'm fine with those. I scan those all day long.
4: Yep.
5: But as soon as I see them as paper printed out or from a less reputable or unknown entity or stickers, I get careful real quick with those.
4: So what do you do at a restaurant? Because a lot of restaurants went to that entirely, right? After 2020 and the shutdowns and everything.
5: I don't have the best answer for you on that one.
4: Yeah, you just hope for the best.
5: Yeah, so on mine, I'll look at the code. And when I hold my phone over, it shows the web address.
4: Sure.
5: And I try to read it if I can or copy it. And then look at the web address or open a private browser. I do extra steps on my phone to try and make sure I corral it inside a little
4: sandbox,
5: per se. I'm not just scanning it.
4: Not just scanning it. And that is the other thing, too, is if you're unfamiliar with doing... So I know there's a group here in town that this is what they're doing for their programs, for their concerts right now, is you scan the QR code, which makes so much sense because it has all the information you could possibly need and sometimes more than what you could print on the program. You're saving money. But you see a lot of people struggling along with, but if you look at it, you get that little blip of this is going to take you to wherever, and if you feel safe about that, you're okay.
5: Right. Yeah.
4: Okay.
5: Yeah. No, they are a good thing.
4: Yeah.
5: I think it's pretty cool because they can scan one and you're saving a tree. You know, because if you're having an event and you try to print out a bunch of paper, you don't know if everyone's going to have. You need to print enough papers, so you just have to waste some paper.
4: Right.
5: I think they're great, but you just got to be careful with them.
4: Yeah,
5: be mindful.
4: Sure. You heard it here first. Be mindful. Use your common sense. Tell people where they find you to ask questions like this and many others.
5: Sure. Yeah. If someone wants to stop and visit with us, we're at 117 East Water Street, or you can call us at 563-382-4726. Give us a ring and we can set an appointment if you like or whatever you need there.
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8: A heat advisory begins at 1 p.m. tomorrow afternoon. Chance of thunderstorms tonight, otherwise mainly cloudy. Lows dip down to about 74. Partly cloudy tomorrow, chance for storms, daytime highs approaching 88. I'm meteorologist Carol Foster on 100.5 The Hawk. Currently, it's 81 degrees.
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6: A heat advisory begins at 1 p.m. tomorrow afternoon. Chance of thunderstorms tonight, otherwise mainly cloudy. Lows dip down to about 74. Partly cloudy tomorrow, chance for storms, daytime highs approaching 88. I'm meteorologist Carol Foster on 100.5 The Hawk. Currently 79.

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3: A heat advisory begins at 1 p.m. tomorrow afternoon and continues until 8 p.m. tomorrow night. Lows around 74 overnight under mainly cloudy skies with a chance of thunderstorms. Partly cloudy Wednesday, chance for storms 88. I'm meteorologist Kara Foster on 100.5 The Hawk. Right now, it's 79 degrees.

With this LA Communications weather update, I'm meteorologist Derek Height. A heat advisory begins at 1 p.m. this afternoon and continues until 8 p.m. tonight. A heat advisory means that the combination of high temperatures and high humidity will produce dangerous conditions, especially for those who are sensitive to the heat, such as children and the elderly. In order to prevent heat sickness and heat stroke, take steps to keep cool. Drink plenty of water, stay in the shade as much as possible, and if you must be outside, take occasional breaks in an air-conditioned building to cool down. Watch out for the warning signs of heat stroke, including dizziness, nausea, headache, and disorientation. A heat advisory begins at 1 p.m. this afternoon and continues until 8 p.m. tonight. Stay tuned for additional updates. I'm meteorologist Derek Height.

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6: A heat advisory begins at 1 p.m. tomorrow afternoon and continues until 8 p.m. tomorrow night. Lows around 74 overnight under mainly cloudy skies with a chance of thunderstorms. Partly cloudy Wednesday, chance for storms 88. I'm meteorologist Kara Foster on 100.5 The Hawk. Right now, it's 79 degrees.

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0: It's Wednesday. My beautiful bride right here at my side. Hello, Heidi. How are you?
1: I'm good. How are you?
0: I also am good, and I'm excited because we've got a lot of fun stuff to chat about today, and I've got a guest that I'll be chatting with, Joe Azzopardi. I love that name. Isn't that just fun to say? Mm-hmm. Azzopardi. He's in a program called Enola Holmes 3 on Netflix. Enola Holmes is, I think, the daughter of Sherlock Holmes or the sister or the cousin, something like that. She's played by the young lady from Stranger Things, Bobby Millie Brown.
1: She's adorable.
0: She is. And I watched the trailer for this. It looks really, really good. So I'm going to have to get Netflix for a little bit to watch this because it looks good. I'll be chatting with Mr. Joe Azzopardi coming up in a bit.

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1: On the Tri-State's best variety, 100.5 The Hawk. Now with today's reason to party, here's my beautiful bride, Heidi Small. What do you have for me over there, Heidi?
0: Today is Creative Ice Cream Flavors Day.
1: There are some creative ones.
0: There certainly are. My favorite is bubblegum ice cream.
1: I thought it was funny. She said to me one time, you know what they need? Bubblegum ice cream without the gum in it, just the flavor. And then she found some and then she was eating it and she's like, kinda need some gum.
0: I liked it a lot.
1: Did you?
0: I did. I liked it a lot, but I bought it came
1: you
0: like
1: just got
0: with
1: too much?
0: 24 cups. Yeah. And how often do I eat ice cream?
1: Not
0: much. Very.
1: Yeah, for some reason I was thinking you're like, I think it still needs
0: No. I really liked it. Okay, it was wonderful without the bubble. It was better without the bubble gum.
1: I thought you were talking out of both sides of your mouth or something.
0: No.
1: But
0: I did find a bubble gum cocktail.
1: Oh.
0: It has bubblegum infused vodka, lemon juice, cream soda, grenadine, ice, and a maraschino cherry.
1: Well, there you go. I've got a link to that drink. It's in the show notes for today at johnandheidishow.com.

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4: A heat advisory begins at 1 p.m. this afternoon and continues until 8 p.m. tonight. Chance of thunderstorms overnight, otherwise cloudy. Lows around 75. More clouds than sun Wednesday. Chance of severe thunderstorms, high of 90. I'm meteorologist Kara Foster on 100.5 The Hawk. Currently 79. 100.

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2: Where the fun never stops and neither do the hits.
1: Now, surveys and studies and such. In case you've ever wondered if dreams have an impact on real life, the short answer is, for some people, yes. A survey found that a quarter of adults say dreams or nightmares have actually led them to make major life changes. A researcher found that 25% of respondents had taken actions like ending a relationship or quitting a job because of something that happened in a dream. The survey taken in the United States also found that 67% of people believe dreams and nightmares carry deeper meaning. 37% said they have experienced a dream that later came true in some form. Respondents report an average of 1.4 nightmares each month. Gen Z experiences the most bad dreams. Boomers the fewest. Experts say dreams can have a powerful impact because your brain processes them like a real experience, even though you're sleeping. So I don't always remember my dreams. Heidi does. She wakes up and she's like, oh. And then it's always got like some B-list celebrity. She's like, I was dreaming about Danny Bonaducci. I'm like, what? He was in line in front of me trying to get a cappuccino. I'm like, dude, this is just the weirdest. Okay. All right. Surveys and studies and such on the John.

0: the Tri-State's best variety, 100.5 The Hawk. Now, big screen, little screen, there's one role that Joan Cusack thinks is her most important role ever. She was in an interview recently, and she said playing Jessie in Toy Story was a once-in-a-lifetime opportunity. She said, it was the most important thing I've done in my entire life. She stepped back from Hollywood after Toy Story 4 to focus on family life in Chicago, but she did return to the role in Toy Story 5, which recently hit big screens. And it sounds like it's doing really well. I've got another story here talking about it. Yeah, and it looks like they did extremely well. Second biggest opening day of all time for an animated feature. And Kevin Hart believes that his ex-assistant, Misha Shakes, should cough up a five-figure sum for violating a confidentiality agreement.
1: Ooh.
0: She agreed not to spill dirt about him, and then according to court docs, she was talking about stuff that she wasn't supposed to talk about.
1: So, uh-oh.
0: I don't know what's going to happen there, but it ought to be interesting. So that's too bad. I hate to see people do things like that. Big screen, little screen, on the John and Heidi Show.
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2: The Canton Community Association's 250th birthday celebration for America is coming up Friday, July 3rd from 8:30 to 1 a.m. on Saturday, July 4th in Canton, Minnesota. 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The Honk
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3: A heat advisory begins at 1 p.m. this afternoon and continues until 8 p.m. tonight. Chance of thunderstorms overnight, otherwise cloudy. Lows around 75. More clouds than sun Wednesday. Chance of severe thunderstorms. High of 90. I'm meteorologist Kara Foster on 100.5 The Hawk. Currently 79.

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0: Sounds like the 90s to now. 100.5, The Hawk. Heidi, did you know that the longest word in the English dictionary has over 180,000 letters? It refers to a chemical name, and it's rarely printed in full because, well,
1: of course, that is ridiculous.
0: Just dumb. That's why. Somebody was just being silly, and it just kept typing and typing and typing. There's no need for 180,000 characters in one word. No need. All right. We don't know everything, but

0: 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Time now for the joke of the day with my beautiful bride, Heidi Small. What do you have for me over there, Heidi?
1: Three golf clubs went into a bar. The putter asked for a beer. The wedge ordered a tequila. The third said, "Nothing for me, thanks. I'm the driver."
0: That's so dumb, it's funny.
1: That one was for you.
0: Hey, thank you. And did you know that I would giggle at that?
1: I knew you would,
0: yeah, because
1: yes.
0: It's just so dumb. It's funny. I like those. I think that's good. Thank you, Heidi. That is
1: You're
0: the joke
1: welcome.
0: Of the day, and I didn't have to bleep her once. Thanks for listening to the John and Heidi Show.

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5: A heat advisory begins at 1 p.m. this afternoon and continues until 8 p.m. tonight. Chance of thunderstorms overnight, otherwise cloudy. Lows around 75. More clouds than sun Wednesday. Chance of severe thunderstorms, high of 90. I'm meteorologist Kara Foster on 100.5 The Hawk. Currently 79. 100.

0: wherever you are and whatever you're doing. 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
0: Time now for the scoop of the day. Guinness says the world's oldest known land animal is a giant tortoise named Jonathan. He is at least 190 years old, might even be older. Living on the South Atlantic island of St. Helena, Jonathan arrived there in 1882, already fully grown. His birth year is estimated to be 1832.
1: What?
0: At the latest. Despite losing his eyesight and his sense of smell, he enjoys eating, basking in the sun, and even mating. Recently, Guinness World Records. Yeah, at 194. Guinness World Records named Jonathan the official icon, recognizing record holders whose achievements have been inspiring people all around the world. So that is the icon status. So Jonathan the tortoise, 194 years old. And a futuristic new invention from China could change the meaning of going to the toilet. Unveiled at a healthcare and accessibility expo in Shanghai, the Xioban is an AI-powered robot toilet designed for people with mobility challenges. Using advanced sensors and obstacle avoidance technology, the self-driving toilet can travel to wherever it needs to in your home. After use, it then returns to a docking station that is connected to your household plumbing, where the waste is automatically flushed away. This was going to be my weird news, but then I was like, this really isn't weird. It's kind of ingenious.
1: No, it's actually pretty brilliant.
0: The unit then does a little cleaning and sanitizing using pressured water and UV lights. Equipped with odor control filters, the high-tech toilet sells for $13,000. It offers a glimpse into the future of assistive technology. So yeah.
1: That's brilliant.
0: Like I said, at first, I was like, well, that's weird. But then I was like, you know what? For somebody that needs that, that's not weird.
1: Yeah.
0: And again, $13,000 sounds like a lot of money. But when you start looking at medical equipment, that's probably not a lot. Scoop of the day right here on the job.

0: I guess you moved on really easily.
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1: Thank you for listening to the John and Heidi Show on a Wednesday. Excited to visit right now with Joe Azzopardi, and I hope I'm saying his name right. He says it so much cooler than I do. But you know him from Jurassic World Dominion, from The Count of Monte Cristo, from 13 Hours, The Secret Soldiers of Benghazi, and now you're going to know him from Enola Holmes 3, the third installment of Netflix mystery adventure franchise. It actually drops today, and you work alongside Millie Bobby Brown from Stranger Things. And again, we've got him on the line right now. Joe Azzopardi, I love that last name. Where is that from? What is the origin of Azzopardi?
3: It's a Maltese surname. So I grew up in Malta with a British mother and a Maltese father, which for some reason gives me a slightly Welsh accent, which everybody always tries terribly hard to figure out, and no one can understand why. But yeah, when I'm in Malta, everybody thinks I'm English. But then when I'm in England, everyone thinks I'm Welsh. I've never even been to Wales or understand it. Thankfully, I'm very, very good at accents, so it shouldn't matter.
1: That is awesome. How many different accents do you do?
3: Do you know what? When I was in drama school, I prided myself on being able to pretty much do most accents that my casting would be. I'm pretty good with them, and even if I can't pick them up on the spot, you just give me a few days with them, and I'll be able to get them down generally.
1: And I know you do a good American accent.
3: I can do a pretty good American accent, yeah.
1: Listen to this guy. That is amazing. And again, in the movie that we're going to be watching here, Enola Holmes 3, you are not using your American accent, but you're working with Millie Bobby Brown. She seems like a wonderful

0: do a scene, she kind of groups the actors around and the director. We have this discussion about where the scene's going to go. We come up with a few ideas. But then the most fun part is that once you had those discussions, you stop, and now it's just time to play, and we have fun. And yeah, and there were a few times where me and Millie would be doing scenes with Helena Bonham Carter, and we would just have to pause because we were just being fits laughing because of Helena just being her wonderful, bubbly self.
1: Now, in Enola Holmes, she has a British accent. Is she really British, or is that just an accent?
0: Are you talking about Millie? Yeah, no, Millie is British, yes. I think she's been living in the States for quite a while, so, and she obviously she's married to an American as well, so I'm sure there's a slight influence on her accent over there. But no, she's as English as they come.
1: Well, I was going to say, because I've heard her do a variety of accents as well. I'm just fascinated by that because, like I said, I struggle to even just speak. So you guys are super talented. Now, Enola Holmes 3, again, third installment of this Netflix mystery adventure. And Enola Holmes is Sherlock Holmes' sister, which I think is really, really fun. And what do you play? What character do you play in this, Joe?
0: So my character's name is Mikhail Mitzi. I can't get into the details of my character's objectives in this because it's a bit of a surprise to the audience. But what I can tell you is that he is a character that anybody with Maltese roots would love to play.
1: Nice.
0: He's described as this Maltese James Bond type character who's he's incredibly agile. He's a great fighter. He can fight his way out of any situation, but he's also incredibly charming. You know, he can kind of just tunnel up to you and just get you to expose all your secrets. He's great, and I had such a good time playing him. And it's also because you have to do a lot of research into the history of it. You know, I feel like the character is based on maybe one or maybe a few people who ended up forming Malta's political parties. So there was a lot of character research to do into him as well.
1: I love
0: which
1: it.
0: Which I obviously enjoy. I love history.
1: That is fantastic. Well, I've got a link to the trailer so folks can see it, and they're going to want to see this on Netflix. It looks fantastic. Joe, thank you for taking the time to chat today. I appreciate it, sir.
0: Absolute pleasure. Thank you so much.
1: Absolutely. Again, our guest today, Joe Azzopardi. He is a part of this new program that launches today on Netflix. Yes, today is the day. Enola Holmes 3, the third installment of the Enola Holmes franchise, starring Millie Bobby Brown from Stranger Things. And again, you can also see Joe Azzopardi, who we've just talked to, and many, many others. I've got a link to the trailer and all of the details if you'd like to see that. Again, it premieres globally today on Netflix. All of the details in the show notes for today at johnandheidishow.com.
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1: 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For many locals and visitors alike, this means time on the Upper Iowa and Turkey Rivers. A few tips can go a long way. First, limit your alcohol intake. If you are of age, consuming a responsible level of alcohol is fine. But if you become intoxicated, it will be harder making safe and responsible decisions that can impact you and others. Second, be realistic about your skill level and your physical capabilities and limitations. Only take on what you know you can handle. Third, be respectful of property owners along the river. If you are standing on solid ground in or out of the river, you are more than likely on someone's private property. Fourth, know your surroundings and your starting and ending points. Be realistic about how long your route will take. River routes typically appear much shorter on a map than they actually are. And finally, just because you are tired or it's taking longer than expected to reach your destination, keep in mind

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7: A heat advisory begins at 1 p.m. this afternoon and continues until 8 p.m. tonight. Chance of thunderstorms overnight, otherwise cloudy. Lows around 75. More clouds than sun Wednesday. Chance of severe thunderstorms, high of 90. I'm meteorologist Kara Foster on 100.5 The Hawk. Currently 79.
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0: Time now for the movie quote of the day. I don't know if you're going to get this, and I am embarrassed because I'm a huge fan of this, and I don't think I would have gotten this. From 1985, you're an embarrassment to nature. You're an embarrassment to nature.
2: I don't know.
0: Back to the Future, Biff Tannen said that.
2: Oh.
0: Who did he say that to?
2: I don't remember that line.
0: Me neither. So I'm going to have to look that one up. Biff Tannen, Thomas Wilson. In the 1985, so the original Back to the Future, apparently said, you're an embarrassment to nature.
2: I do not remember that line.
0: Oh, I'll be looking it up because I don't either. And I got like four things on my counter here that are Back to the Future memorabilia.
2: I love those movies.
0: I'm a big fan, so I'm embarrassed and ashamed. Movie quote of the day on the John and Heidi Show.

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0: About 2 out of every 3 of the world's geysers can be found at Yellowstone National Park.
1: No kidding.
0: I didn't know that.
1: I didn't know that either.
0: Let's see. In the U.S., they're called weed whackers.
1: Yeah.
0: In Australia, they're called whippersnippers.
1: I kind of like the whippersnipper. Isn't that cool?
0: That's fun. And Disneyland's Tomorrowland opened in 1955 and was supposed to depict life in the year 1986.
1: Huh.
0: I've never been in there, so I don't know if it was accurate or not. But
1: yeah.
0: That's all news to me.
1: That is also news to me.

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7: A heat advisory begins at 1 p.m. this afternoon and remains in effect until 8 p.m. tonight. Cloudy skies expected overnight with a chance of thunderstorms. Lows dip down to about 75. Chance of severe storms Wednesday, 90. I'm meteorologist Carol Foster on 100.5 The Hawk. 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
1: Where the fun never stops and neither do the hits.
0: Fun fact for you, Heidi.
1: What's that, John?
0: Families of the Titanic's orchestra members were billed for the cost of their uniforms after their ship went down. Yeah.
1: What?
0: That seems a bit odd to me. That seems really odd.
1: Jeez.
0: Yeah. Fun fact for you, Heidi.
1: What's that, John?
0: Your nipples are as unique as your fingerprints.
1: You could leave a nipple print.
0: At a crime scene, yeah, you probably could. Fun fact for you, Heidi.
1: What's that, John?
0: There are over 100 billion known galaxies. How many unknown galaxies? Well, that's not known.
1: It's unknown.
0: Fun fact for you, Heidi.
1: What's that, John?
0: The word biweekly has two meanings. So it has a meaning twice a week or once every 2 weeks. So if you're getting paid biweekly, make sure that it's the one where you get paid more often.
1: Right.
0: And we'll do one more fun fact for you, Heidi.
1: What's that, John?
0: Kraft produces enough Cool Whip each year to fill the Grand Canyon.
1: Isn't that crazy?
0: That's a whole lot of Cool Whip.
1: I love Cool Whip.
0: I know you do. And I'm saying it funny because that was that from Family Guy?
1: It was.
0: I don't know that I saw the episode. I just saw the little clip shared online, the Cool Whip, over and over and over. Several fun facts. Now you know.

0: The Tri-State's best variety, 100.5 The Hawk. Time now for some weird news. There's a ton of ways to become famous. Acting in movies is one. Launching a big tech company, that's another one. Or singing in a nonsensical song that includes the word gangnam in its title, apparently. But a New Zealand soccer player, Tim Payne, found fame in a much stranger way by being named the least famous player in the world.
1: Aww.
0: Yeah, the World Cup. They had a lot of famous players, but he was the least famous. After an Argentine influencer announced that he wanted to find a player that people could root for, regardless of nationality, he opted for this gentleman, Tim Payne, and he bestowed him the title of the least known World Cup player. Well, the internet took notice, and a few days later, his Instagram following exploded from fewer than 5,000 people to over 3.5 million people. So now he has to lose that title. He's not the least known World Cup player. They're going to have to keep working on it until nobody is unknown, I'm assuming. Isn't that how that would work?
1: Sure.
0: I just love the number of World Cup spectators who are falling in love with the different places that they're visiting.
1: So much fun to
0: it
1: watch.
0: Is heartwarming. So if you haven't seen any of those, I encourage you to check them out. Weird news on the John and Heidi Show.
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5: A heat advisory begins at 1 p.m. this afternoon and remains in effect until 8 p.m. tonight. Cloudy skies expected overnight with a chance of thunderstorms. Lows dip down to about 75. Chance of severe storms Wednesday, 90. I'm meteorologist Kara Foster on 100.5 The Hawk. Right now, 77.

0: sounds like the 90s to now. 100.5, The Hawk. Time now for the question of the day. This one's for you, Heidi. 31% of people say this is the worst thing about summer. What is it? I don't know if it's the worst thing, but it's not my favorite thing about summer.
1: The heat.
0: No, sunburn.
1: Oh. Yeah. Sunburns are no fun.
0: I got a sunburn a couple weeks back, and I was, my face was peeling. And then I had like important meetings, and I'm showing up, and like half of my face is peeling off. I'm like, I don't usually look like a leper.

0: 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Time now for something special with Heidi Small. What do you have for me there, Heidi?
1: We're going to talk about some exotic meats and what they really taste like.
0: Oh, okay.
1: According to people who know, because I wouldn't have any
0: idea. Yeah, I wouldn't know either.
1: Rattlesnake apparently tastes like bland or mild chicken.
0: Okay.
1: Iguana tastes like mild duck.
0: Okay.
1: Beaver, first of all, why would you want to eat one of those? They're so cute.
0: Sure they are.
1: Tastes like lean beef. Jellyfish is almost flavorless with a gelatinous texture akin to rubber bands.
0: How do you know what a rubber band tastes like?
1: And a tarantula apparently tastes like crab. And human flesh, according to those who know, tastes like pork with a little bit of veal, but gamey.
0: Okay. Well, I'll tell you what. I have absolutely no intention of ever finding out on any of those.
1: No.
0: Especially the last one. None of them. That is just yuck. That is, yuck. Thank you, Heidi.
1: You're welcome, John.
0: That is definitely interesting. Something special with Heidi Small.

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7: A heat advisory begins at 1 p.m. this afternoon and remains in effect until 8 p.m. tonight. Chance for storms, overnight, otherwise overcast. Lows around 73. Chance of severe thunderstorms, Wednesday, 90. I'm meteorologist Kara Foster on 100.5 The Hawk. Right now, 75.

0: wherever you are and whatever you're doing. 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
0: It's time now for the list. I have the top prediction market bets. Why put money on things like sports and award shows and elections when you can bet on things like this? These are the 10 weirdest or probably weirdest bets available on the prediction market, Kalshi and Poly Market. Will Jesus Christ return before 2027? You can put money down on that right
1: really?
0: Now.
1: Really?
0: Yeah, there's people taking that bet. Will Jesus Christ return before Grand GTA? What is that? Grand Theft Auto 6.
1: Mm.
0: Okay. Will Avengers Doomsday be nominated for the Best Picture Academy Award? Okay.
1: That's Jerome a bet I would Powell, take.
0: Will Jerome Powell be seen in public this month? Will Elon Musk buy OnlyFans? Will Joe Rogan join 60 Minutes by June 30th? He did not, so I don't think. I wouldn't know. I haven't watched. Will Jake Paul announce a run for public office this year? Will there be a new pandemic in 2026? And they have others as well. There's the top prediction market bets that are kind of odd. I've got the list in the show notes for

0: We always like to wrap things up around here with good news, and I think this is good news. Community comes together to give seniors a day of pure joy on a giant slip and slide.
1: I love this.
0: Who says a giant slip and slide is just for kids? At a senior living community in Tennessee, residents traded their walkers for an inner tube, and they spent a day laughing and splashing and embracing their inner child during one of the summer celebrations. Annual ride and slide event at Adams Place in Tennessee brought together residents, caregivers, firefighters, and college football players for a day that was about a whole lot more than getting wet. It was about creating joy. A massive tarp stretched across the lawn, that was the centerpiece of the festivities. The fire department kept the slide soaked and ready while residents safely got on and off tubes. Members of the Middle Tennessee State University football team were there. They were lending a hand, cheering participants on every step of the way. Among the people preparing for the ride was a guy by the name of Mike Mitchell. He's an Army veteran, retired church minister, and he served for 60 years. And he slowly made his way towards the inner tube, gave himself a little pep talk. He said, I can do this. I'm a soldier. I can do this. And then he got on there and they pulled him through. And it looks like everybody that did this had a blast. There is a video and you are going to probably want to watch it because it's just adorable. I've got a link to it. It's in the show notes for today at johnandheidishow.com. Time to say goodbye, Heidi.
1: Goodbye, Heidi.
0: Goodbye, everybody. Have a great day. Thank you for listening to the John and Heidi Show on a Wednesday.
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6: A heat advisory begins at 1 p.m. this afternoon and remains in effect until 8 p.m. tonight. Chance for storms, overnight, otherwise overcast. Lows around 73. Chance of severe thunderstorms, Wednesday, 90. I'm meteorologist Kara Foster on 100.5 The Hawk. Currently, it's 77 degrees.
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101.5 The Hawk. 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It is the first day of July here in 2026. Olivia Rodrigo and Andy Graham are coming up. It's All American Rejects right now.

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9: A heat advisory begins at 1 p.m. this afternoon and remains in effect until 8 p.m. tonight. Chance of severe storms today, otherwise mainly cloudy. High of 90, mainly cloudy skies expected again. Tonight, severe thunderstorms likely, 71. I'm meteorologist Kara Foster on 100.5 The Hawk. Right now, 77.

Party Rock Anthem on the Hawk 100.5. We're getting ready for the big party. Yeah, 250 years of America on Saturday, 4th of July. Is sneaking up on us here. We're going to hear from Justin Bieber. Gin Blossoms on the way this hour. Kelly Clarkson right now is Breakaway on the Hawk 100.5.

Post Malone and Swae Lee on 100.5 The Hawk. 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Yeah, 5 o'clock is game time tonight on 94.9, 99.1 The River. Randy Iverson on the call.

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6: A heat advisory begins at 1 p.m. this afternoon and remains in effect until 8 p.m. tonight. Chance of severe storms today, otherwise mainly cloudy. High of 90, mainly cloudy skies expected again tonight. Severe thunderstorms likely, 71. I'm meteorologist Kara Foster on 100.5 The Hawk. Right now, 77.

Justin Timberlake on the Hawk FM 100.5. 6 o'clock is looming. Darren Swenson will have local news at 6:15. Benson Boone right now. It's Mystical Magical on the

Good morning and happy Wednesday. It is July 1st, 77 already here in downtown Decorah. I'm 91 today, 50% chance of severe storms throughout. We'll keep an eye on all of that. Heat index values again up to 101 today as that heat advisory remains in effect until 8 o'clock here tonight. 71 for a low tonight with 80% chance of storms. That continues into tomorrow, 30% chance of a high of 87. Thunderstorms on Friday and a high of 88. Showers likely Saturday for the 4th of July with a high of 85. Sunday, 20% chance of showers, mainly in the afternoon, 85 for high. Monday, mostly sunny, 86. And for Tuesday, looking mostly sunny skies with a high of 87. So yeah, a lot of storms, rain, all on the way the rest of this work week. And then, yeah, it looks like some pretty nice weather to start off next week. That's what we got. It's the Hawk 100.5 with Gigi Perez.

LA Communications, meteorologist Derek Height with a severe weather update. A severe thunderstorm warning has been issued until 7 a.m. this morning for Maurer County. Both large hail and straight-line winds are possible with this storm. Quarter-size hail and winds up to 60 miles an hour are likely as it pushes northeast at around 40 miles an hour. For your safety, stay inside and away from windows until the storm passes. Large hail and strong winds can easily shatter glass, causing injury. If you're caught outside, take shelter in a sturdy building or a hardtop car. Take shelter now. Once again, a severe thunderstorm warning continues until 7 a.m. this morning for Maurer County. Bear in mind, this storm has the potential for hail the size of quarters and winds up to 60 miles an hour are likely. Stay tuned for additional updates. I'm meteorologist Derek Height.

0: All right, yeah, we have that severe thunderstorm warning in effect for Maurer County up in Minnesota, and that will expire at 7 o'clock here this morning. You can keep it right here on the Hawk 100.5 for the latest storm updates. So get them from our meteorologist, Derek Height, here on the Hawk. All right, it's time for celebrity birthdays here this morning. Jamie Farr, yeah, he played Maxwell Klinger on MASH. He's 92 today. Debbie Harry, singer of Blondie, is 81. Fred Schneider, singer of the B-52, 75 today. Dan Aykroyd, actor, original cast member of Saturday Night Live, he's 74. Alan Ruck, actor from Ferris Bueller's Day Off, he's 70. Carl Lewis, Olympic gold winning track and field athlete, 65 today. Pamela Anderson from Baywatch is 59. Missy Misdemeanor Elliott, the rapper, 55 today. Liv Tyler, actress from The Leftovers and Lord of the Rings trilogy, also daughter of Aerosmith singer Steven Tyler. She's 49. Chloe Bailey, actress and singer. She's 28 today. And Tate McRae turns 23. It's time for news on the Hawk 100.5, brought to you by the Winnesheek Raceway. Here's Darren Swenson.
1: Temperatures are expected to be cooler than the first 2 days of the week today. Unofficially, according to the National Weather Service office data out of La Crosse, Decorah has set records for maximum low temperatures the last 2 days. The low temperature Monday and Tuesday was 77 degrees each day. Alex Ferguson is a meteorologist with the National Weather Service office in La Crosse. He says residents should be weather aware for possible severe weather this afternoon into this evening.
2: And then Wednesday afternoon into Wednesday evening, we're looking at a 70 to 80% chance for showers and thunderstorms. And again, some of those thunderstorms may be severe with large hail, and damaging winds is the main concern, but we can't totally rule out a tornado risk either.
1: The Iowa and the majority of our Wisconsin portions of our listening area are under a level 2 risk for severe weather. The Minnesota portion of our listening area is under a level 3 risk for severe weather. After being arrested earlier this week, a Decorah man is facing more charges. The Winnesheek County Sheriff's Office says warrants were served against Jacob Wurst at the Winnesheek County Jail for first-degree harassment, a threat of forcible felony, and second offense operating while intoxicated. A spokesman for the Iowa Department of Transportation says things won't automatically change when the new 60-mile-an-hour speed limit law takes effect today. Daniel Ye says it will take at least 1 week to cover 1,800 state highway signs with aluminum overlays, and changes on county roads will take longer.
3: So we really want motorists to follow the posted speed limit. Not every 55-mile-an-hour road is going to increase to 60.
1: Ye says the DOT uses traffic studies to determine speed limits.
3: Some of the roads will not increase because we already have a study, or will have a study very soon, that says they need to stay at 55.
1: Ye says some county leaders have expressed worry about the higher cost of following the new law, which is estimated to cost $825,000. And the railroad crossing on 295th Avenue in Winnesheek County is currently under a traffic restriction. County Engineer Michael Cuny says barricades encouraging the use of one lane of traffic to cross the tracks are in place after they received reports of splintered timber on the tracks Tuesday afternoon. Cuny says they hope the repairs will be made by Thursday. With news, I'm Darren Swenson.
4: It's America's birthday, and I can think of no better place to celebrate than at the Winnesheek Raceway, July 4th. 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The Honk
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6: A heat advisory begins at 1 p.m. this afternoon and remains in effect until 8 p.m. tonight. Chance of severe storms today, otherwise mainly cloudy. High of 90. Mainly cloudy skies expected again tonight. Severe thunderstorms likely, 71. I'm meteorologist Kara Foster on 100.5 The Hawk. Right now, 77.

Blues Traveler. Sounds like the 90s now on the Hawk 100.5. Congratulations to our June Dairy Month winners. They were picked yesterday. Ryan Wilgen signed up at Wind Ridge Implement, and John Logsdon signed up at Becker Hardware in Oshin. Yeah, each of them get a Grizzly 45 cooler and $150 to WW Homestead Dairy in Waukon. Congratulations, Ryan and John. Ain't it fun? Yeah. There's Paramore. It's 100.5 The Hawk.

0: LA Communications, meteorologist Derek Height with a severe weather update. A severe thunderstorm warning continues until 7 a.m. this morning for Maurer County. The storm has the potential for both large hail and strong straight-line winds. Quarter-size hail and winds up to 60 miles an hour are likely as it moves northeast at about 40 miles an hour. For your safety, stay inside and away from windows until the storm passes. Large hail and strong winds can easily shatter glass, causing injury. If you're caught outside, take shelter in a sturdy building or a hardtop car. Take shelter now. Again, a severe thunderstorm warning continues until 7 a.m. this morning for Maurer County. Remember, this storm has the potential for quarter-size hail and wind gusts to 60 miles an hour. Stay tuned for additional updates. I'm meteorologist Derek Height.
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0: Britney Spears on the Hawk FM 100.5. And coming up just a couple days from now, yeah, Friday, your chance to win $100.50 with a phrase that pays. Ites and Lions Family Fun Fest. 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Kicks off on Friday, of course. 5 o'clock is the Beanbag Tournament. Beer garden, food stands, flea market opens at 5. Second annual car show from 5 to dusk. Abbey Town performs near the beer garden from 5 to 7. Men's softball tournament begins at 6. 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And from 8 to 1, J.R. 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Grand Parade is at 3 o'clock on Saturday afternoon. Pedal Pull at 11. Demo Derby at 5. Larry Drifters perform from 3 to 6. And the Caminos from 8 to 12:30 on Saturday night. 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Here it is, Ites and Lions Family Fun Fest.
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Sports on the way. This is fun. That's the name of the band. It's the Hawk.

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0: Smash Mouth on this Wednesday morning. You've got the Hawk 100.577 in downtown Decorah. And time for sports. WNBA from yesterday, just one game. The Liberty beat the Aces 93-85. World Cup from yesterday, Norway over Cote d'Ivoire 2-1. It was France over Sweden 3-0. Mexico over Ecuador 2-0. Baseball from yesterday, White Sox over the Orioles 9-3. Rangers beat the Guardians 4-2. Phillies shut out the Pirates 8-0. Tigers over the Yankees in New York 9-3. Mets over the Blue Jays 3-0. The Nationals beat the Red Sox 8-1. Cardinals over the Braves 5-3. The Rays beat the Royals 10-4. Brewers over the Reds 7-2. The Cubs beat the Padres 9-7. Astros over the Twins 6-4. Marlins over the Rockies 14-3. Dodgers defeated the Athletics 9-3. Diamondbacks over the Giants 8-2, and the Mariners beat the Angels 8-3. Lacrosse Loggers from yesterday, they beat the Green Bay Rockers 14-6. And they will play again tonight against the Rockers in Green Bay, 6:35. Lacrosse Steam from yesterday, they beat the Grand Forks Spitfires 10-3. And they will have a couple days off. They will take the field again in Mankato on Friday. They have a four-game series against the Habaneros. ISG Field in Mankato, 6:35, coming up on Friday for the Steam.
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2: High school baseball from last night. Decorah swept a doubleheader from Charles City, 13-3 and 11-6. Walk-on defeated Owine 12-0. It was Waverly Shellrock over South Wind 13-2. Turkey Valley defeated Wapsie Valley 8-4. North Lynn over North Fayette Valley 16-8. Crestwood defeated Postville 8-4. And MFL Marmac knocked off Crestwood 9-3. Softball from last night, Sumner Fredericksburg 10, Turkey Valley 0. The UNI Panthers and the Iowa Hawkeyes will wrestle one another in a duel for the first time since the 2010-2011 season this upcoming campaign. The duel will take place in the Unidome in Cedar

0: 94.9 and 99.1 The River. That is Look at Sports for a Wednesday morning. I'm Darren Swinson.
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3: A heat advisory begins at 1 p.m. this afternoon and remains in effect until 8 p.m. tonight. Chance of severe storms today, otherwise mainly cloudy. High of 90. Mainly cloudy skies expected again tonight. Severe thunderstorms likely, 71. I'm meteorologist Kara Foster on 100.5 The Hawk. Right now, 77.

0: LA Communications, meteorologist Derek Height with a severe weather update. A severe thunderstorm warning has been issued for portions of Fillmore, Olmsted, Wabasha, and Winona counties until 7:45 a.m. this morning. This batch of storms will bring with it the threat for both large hail and straight-line damaging winds. Penny-sized hail and winds up to 60 miles an hour are likely as it pushes northeast at about 40 miles an hour. For your safety, stay inside and away from windows until the storm passes. Large hail and strong winds can easily shatter glass, causing injury. If you're caught outside, take shelter in a sturdy building or a hardtop car. Take shelter now. Once again, a severe thunderstorm warning continues for parts of Fillmore, Olmsted, Wabasha, and Winona counties until 7:45 a.m. this morning. Remember, this array of storms has potential for hail the size of pennies and winds up to 60 miles an hour are likely. Stay tuned for additional updates. I'm meteorologist Derek Height.
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Looking for a high of 91 here today. Chance of storms continues, but partly sunny skies throughout part of the day here today. Heat index values up to 101. Yeah, heat advisory in effect until 9 o'clock tonight. And then some more severe storms tonight. 71 for a low. Chance of storms continues really throughout the rest of the work week here. 87 tomorrow for a high, 88 on Friday. Showers likely on Saturday for the 4th of July with a high of 85. Sunday, partly sunny with a slight chance of storms in the afternoon, 85 for high there. Monday, mostly sunny, 86. And Tuesday, mostly sunny and 87.

0: Rihanna.
1: There she is.
0: There she is.
1: Oh, that's a great tune. Yeah.
0: I like that song.
1: I was only kind of half listening. We were looking at the radar. My brain can only do one thing at a time.
0: Right. There's a lot of storms moving through up north right now. And here it's sunny.
1: Yeah. We're seeing some nice sunshine. And actually, I mean, I guess it was a little sticky. We did not walk this morning because it was lightning quite a little bit. And
0: it was pouring for a little bit in Spring Grove.
1: Oh, did it pour rain? Okay, good. Then, that makes me feel better because it never really did in Hesper.
0: And then as soon as I was ready to leave, it stopped.
1: It stopped.
0: I'm like,
1: okay.
0: Oh, this is great.
1: Oh, look at that. But yeah, we decided not to walk in the lightning, I guess.
0: Yeah, that's probably a good
1: idea.
0: Trying
1: to pretend like our mothers taught us things about safety and whatever.
0: Yeah.
1: Yeah.
0: But I don't know. We have a chance of storms all day. We're supposed to get more tonight. So.
1: I was going
0: to
1: say, it sounds like tonight could get a little bit more
0: lively.
1: We actually had a little outdoor cemetery thing planned for this evening that we have decided to postpone so that we don't get blown away out in the middle of nowhere. So.
0: I don't think you want to do that.
1: Oh, it seems like a dumb idea.
0: Right. All right. It is the 1st of July today.
1: It is July 1st. What in the what happened?
0: So it's Canada Day today.
1: Canada. My home and native land.
0: There you go.
1: That's all I know of their national anthem.
0: It was first established as a holiday in 1879. It's at their annual
1: 1879,
0: celebration.
1: Okay. So,
0: So their celebration of their nationhood, which started in 1867, but then they didn't really start celebrating until 12 years later.
1: Okay.
0: And
1: just 3 days off of us, just because.
0: Yeah.
1: Just because.
0: Right.
1: Why not?
0: Yeah. Why not? Second half of the year day. Thanks for
1: that. Yeah, I know. What was that dumb? You sent out a meme the other day about this little creature and he's like wide awake and he's like January and then disassociation June. And I'm like, oh my gosh. But I kind of do feel a little like that. I don't think I was disassociated, but I mean, what?
0: I don't think so either, but then I look back, maybe I was. I don't know.
1: We're just along for the ride here, man. I don't know.
0: Blink 182 day.
1: Oh, why?
0: It's the 182nd day of the year. And of course, Mark Hoppus put out a tweet declaring that it was Blink 182 day. So,
1: why is Blink 182? Do we know the answer to that question?
0: I don't know the answer to that question.
1: I don't either.
0: Look it up, I guess. Early bird day.
1: Yes.
0: There you go.
1: We are early birds at our house.
0: This is a great day to get up bright and early if you like worms for breakfast.
1: If you like worms for breakfast. Yeah. Exactly.
0: International Joke Day.
1: Oh, gosh. That's so stressful for me.
0: Yeah.
1: My brain just went completely blank of any joke I've ever known in my entire life.
0: I completely get that. What was the one that, like, I sent it to you and Olaf last night?
1: Oh, I bet I haven't seen it. No, we had, thanks to the people that came out to the Historical Society, by the way, we had so much fun last night. It was a great time. It wasn't an enormous crowd, but it was kind of just enough, and we had a great visit and
0: got
1: to show lots of people the house and the archives.
0: Yay.
1: And yeah, it was a lot of fun.
0: That's good. If a bee is attacking you, don't run.
1: No.
0: Don't scream.
1: No.
0: Just stare, because seeing is bee leaving. There you go.
1: That's a good one.
0: Blake said that about 8:30 last night.
1: That's a very good one. Good job, Blake. Blake should be coming up with the joke of the day.
0: I think they should.
1: Olaf had a good one yesterday, too, and I don't remember what it was now. I hear it almost every day, but anyway,
0: it
1: was a good one.
0: I'm usually home by that time already, so I'm not listening. It's National Ice Cream Month.
1: I had an ice cream cone last night, and can I just say... What is the matter with me? I hadn't had an ice cream cone in ages. Although you and I had ice cream from the sugar bowl, but I had the waffle cone. So this was just like one of those plain old cake cones with just a plain old scoop of vanilla ice cream. And oh my gosh.
0: Yeah.
1: Wasn't that just a delight? Like
0: that's good.
1: Anyway.
0: All right. Well, we're getting another weather alert in from our friend Derek Kite. So let's get to that.
1: Here we go.
2: I'm LA Communications meteorologist Derek Hite with a severe weather update. A severe thunderstorm warning continues for parts of Winona, Wabasha, Olmsted, and Fillmore counties until 7:45 a.m. this morning. This array of storms has the potential for both large hail and strong straight-line winds. Hail the size of pennies and winds up to 60 miles an hour are likely. As this cluster of storms progresses northeast, the threat for large hail and damaging winds will continue through Elba, Buffalo City, Stockton, Arcadia, Alma, and Glencoe. For your safety, stay inside and away from windows until the storm passes. Large hail and strong winds can easily shatter glass, causing injury. If you're caught outside, take shelter in a sturdy building or a hardtop car. Take shelter now. Again, a severe thunderstorm warning continues for portions of Winona, Wabasha, Olmsted, and Fillmore counties until 7:45 a.m. this morning. Folks near Elba, Buffalo City, Stockton, Arcadia, Alma, Glencoe, and surrounding areas should take cover now. Remember, this array of storms has potential for penny-size hail, and winds up to 60 miles an hour are likely. Stay tuned for additional updates. I'm meteorologist Derek Height.
0: All right. It's time now for our pledge this morning that is sponsored by the Regional Health Services of Howard County. It's the Winnichee County Law Enforcement.
3: I pledge allegiance to the flag of the United States of America, and to the republic for which it stands, one nation, under God, indivisible, with liberty and justice for all.
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4: Temperatures are expected to be cooler than the first 2 days of the week today. Unofficially, according to the National Weather Service office data out of La Crosse, Decorah has set records for maximum low temperatures the last 2 days. The low temperature Monday and Tuesday was 77 degrees each day. Alex Ferguson is a meteorologist with the National Weather Service office in La Crosse. He says residents should be weather aware for possible severe weather this afternoon into this evening.
5: And then Wednesday afternoon into Wednesday evening, we're looking at a 70 to 80% chance for showers and thunderstorms. And again, some of those thunderstorms may be severe with large hail, and damaging winds is the main concern, but we can't totally rule out a tornado risk either.
4: The Iowa and the majority of our Wisconsin portions of our listening area are under a level 2 risk for severe weather. The Minnesota portion of our listening area is under a level 3 risk for severe weather. After being arrested earlier this week, a Decorah man is facing more charges. The Winnichee County Sheriff's Office says warrants were served against Jacob Wurst at the Winnichee County Jail for first-degree harassment, a threat of forcible felony, and second offense operating while intoxicated. A spokesman for the Iowa Department of Transportation says things won't automatically change when the new 60-mile-an-hour speed limit law takes effect today. Daniel Yeh says it will take at least 1 week to cover 1,800 state highway signs with aluminum overlays, and changes on county roads will take longer.
6: So we really want motorists to follow the posted speed limit. Not every 55-mile-an-hour road is going to increase to 60.
4: Yeh says the DOT uses traffic studies to determine speed limits.
6: Some of the roads will not increase because we already have a study, or will have a study very soon, that says they need to stay at 55.
4: Yeh says some county leaders have expressed worry about the higher cost of following the new law, which is estimated to cost $825,000. And the railroad crossing on 295th Avenue in Winnichee County is currently under a traffic restriction. County Engineer Michael Cuny says barricades encouraging the use of one lane of traffic to cross the tracks are in place after they received reports of splintered timber on the tracks Tuesday afternoon. Cuny says they hope the repairs will be made by Thursday. With news, I'm Darren Swenson.
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10: A heat advisory begins at 1 p.m. this afternoon and remains in effect until 8 p.m. tonight. Chance of severe storms today, otherwise mainly cloudy. High of 90, mainly cloudy skies expected again tonight. Severe thunderstorms likely, 71. I'm meteorologist Kara Foster on 100.5 The Hawk. Right now, 77.

0: Justin Bieber on the Hawk 100.5, the Demetrios Morning Show, and I'm joined by Alicia from Hy-Vee. Good morning.
1: Good morning to you. How are you?
0: I'm doing good.
1: Good. Yeah. I brought you a little sweet treat this morning, a little refreshment.
0: That. Yeah.
1: Just in time for the 4th of July, right?
0: We right.
1: have Mug Float Root Beer. It's a brand new product Pepsi came out with this week, and it's exclusive to Decor Hy-Vee. Nobody else in town has it, so
0: nice.
1: I brought you a little bottle of that this morning.
0: Awesome. Thank you.
1: It tastes just like root beer float. It's just so good.
0: That's awesome.
1: So just in time for the 4th, right?
0: Put some like actual ice cream in there.
1: Yes, yes. I should have brought you some this morning, but with this heat,
0: okay.
1: I just didn't know if it would hold up.
0: It would be all liquid by the time you got here, I think. Anyway, big deals as always going on at Hy-Vee. Let's talk about what's going on.
1: We have our 5-day sale starting today. And speaking of ice cream, we have our Hy-Vee pails for only $4.99 this week. Gallon
0: nice.
1: Pails. So it pairs well with this root beer.
0: Of course.
1: Also, you can get a 12-pack of this root beer right now for $3.99 each. When you
0: nice.
1: Buy four, that's so cheap.
0: Yeah, I love
1: so
0: that.
1: So cheap. So stop in and get that. We have our six-pack bottles as well, 8-pack bottles as well, those little ones.
0: Mm-hmm.
1: For $3.99 each if you buy four as well. And then we have our whole seedless watermelons, $4.48. Right when you walk in the door there, we have four big pallets full of watermelons. So you're going to need that watermelon
0: right.
1: for this
0: of
1: week,
0: course.
1: Right? With this heat, something cool, a nice treat.
0: And I think it's just a great thing to have for the 4th of July
1: yes.
0: anyway, right?
1: Yes, it's a staple, right?
0: Yeah.
1: And then we also have our Hy-Vee buns for $1.28. We have Lay's potato chips, where they're perfect to go with everything else we have going on, $2 each. We have our Hy-Vee purified water, 24 packs, $1.99.
0: Okay.
1: You're going to need water. Stay hydrated this
0: definitely.
1: Week, people. So stop in and get that great deal. 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
0: Oh, awesome.
1: So pairs well with those buns, right? 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
0: yeah,
1: a perfect deal. We have our Bush's baked beans, $1.98, limit two on those. We have our Hormel Black Label bacon, $3.99.
0: Nice.
1: It's a great deal as well. Planters peanuts, $1.99. Well, if you feel like smoking this weekend, we have $3.28 a pound on our loin back ribs, so
0: ooh.
1: That's a great deal. If you're into that, we also have our pork shoulder roast for $1.99 a pound if you're trying to get that smoker loaded and you're having people over.
0: Right.
1: So they're just perfect deals going on this week at
0: yeah.
1: Hy-Vee.
0: Sounds very good.
1: Yes.
0: Get yourself ready for the 4th of July weekend.
1: We're excited for it.
0: All right. Very cool. Thank
1: yeah.
0: you for stopping by,
1: thank
0: Alicia.
1: Thank you. Thank you. Have a nice 4th of July, everybody.
0: Yeah, you too. Here is Bowling for Soup. It's the Hawk 100.5.

0: 100.5 The Hawk FM, Zed, Maren Morris, and Gray all teaming up there. 77 in downtown Decorah. And still pretty toasty today. 91 for a high. Heat index possibly up to 101 today. Heat advisory in effect until 9 o'clock tonight. Hey, Spring Grove Music and Market tonight. Yeah, check it out. Viking Memorial Park in Spring Grove. Or, of course, if it's raining, it's right next door in the American Legion front room. Going from 5 until 7. Zeke Fitz has the music today. Spring Grove Area Chamber has the food. I should probably check to see what they're planning on here today. I can look at that. You can follow, of course, Spring Grove Area Chamber on Facebook and Instagram for weekly updates on menus and food. Let's see. On the menu for tomorrow, yeah, this is what it looks like. Hot turkey sandwich, coleslaw, watermelon, chips, all the fun stuff. Yeah, $10. There is a kid's meal as well, PB&J sandwich for $5. And then some desserts as well. Freezies, two for a buck. Bars for a dollar. Spring Grove soda for $2. Yeah, that's going on tonight. Spring Grove Music and Market in Spring Grove Viking Memorial Park. Or, of course, if it's raining, the American Legion front room. It's going from 5 until 7 tonight.
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6: 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Save

Taylor Swift, you need to calm down. It's the Hawk 100.577 right now. You'll have a chance to win some lacrosse loggers, baseball, or lacrosse team softball home game tickets coming up in just a little bit. And coming up this afternoon, 3:30, A&W Trivia with Olaf, your chance to win free food from A&W in Cresco. Yeah, we got all your winning right here on the Hawk 100.5. Coming up on Friday, you could win some cash from us, $100.50, with the phrase that pays, Eitzen Lions Family Fun Fest. Yeah, Eitzen Lions Family Fun Fest is the phrase that pays for Friday. Kicks off on Friday. Beanbag tournament, beer garden, food stands, flea market, car show. Men's softball tournament begins, Tri-State Truck and Tractor Pull. And of course, yeah. Saturday is the day for fireworks and the parade. Parade at 3 on Saturday. There's the pedal pole, demo derby, Larry Drifters, the Caminos. Yeah, and at dusk, the area's best fireworks by Flashing Thunder. Fun stuff this weekend in Eitzen. Eitzen Lions Family Fun Fest is the phrase that pays for Friday. Sports on the way in just a bit. Right now, Jay-Z and Alicia Keys. It's the Hawk 100.5.

Delight. Groove is in the heart. It's the Dimitrilis Morning Show on the Hawk 100.5. Time for sports here this Wednesday morning. We'll start with lacrosse team softball from yesterday. They beat the Grand Forks Spitfires 10-3. And they're going to be on the road for the rest of the week here. Friday and Saturday, they'll take on the Mankato Habaneros. They'll return home on Sunday to take on the Habaneros. USA Day at the ballpark, Copeland Park in La Crosse. Monday, they'll play the Madison Nightmares at home. It's bingo night. And then next Thursday, Thrift Shop Thursday at the ballpark, Copeland Park in La Crosse. That's for the La Crosse team. La Crosse Loggers baseball, they beat the Green Bay Rockers last night 14-6. They will stay in Green Bay for a game tonight against the Rockers at 6:35. La Crosse Loggers don't return home until the 10th. It's Friday the 10th. They'll take on the Rochester Honkers. It's Let's Get Away night and fireworks. And Saturday the 11th, they'll take on the Honkers again. Totally country night. Yeah. All right, I have four tickets I want to give away to any La Crosse Loggers baseball or La Crosse team softball home game for the 2026 season. You just have to get on your phone and give me a call, 563-382-1005. 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

0: Wapsie Valley 8-4. Northland over North Fayette Valley 16-8. Crestwood defeated Postville 8-4. And MFL Marmac knocked off Crestwood 9-3. Softball from last night, Sumner Fredericksburg 10, Turkey Valley 0. The UNI Panthers and the Iowa Hawkeyes will wrestle one another in a duel for the first time since the 2010-2011 season this upcoming campaign. The duel will take place in the Unidome in Cedar Falls. It will be December 11th at 7 p.m. The Panthers will make a return visit to Carver Hawkeye Arena in Iowa City for a duel in the 27-28 academic year. More baseball on the air tonight. The Decorah Vikings will travel to the Waverly Shellrock Gohawks for a doubleheader. Randy Iverson will have the call beginning at 5 on 94.9 and 99.1 The River. That is a look at sports for a Wednesday morning. I'm Darren Swenson.
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3: A heat advisory begins at 1 p.m. this afternoon and remains in effect until 8 p.m. tonight. Chance of severe storms today, otherwise mainly cloudy. High of 90, mainly cloudy skies expected again. Tonight, severe thunderstorms likely, 71. I'm meteorologist Kara Foster on 100.5 The Hawk. Right now, 77.

Nikki Yore and Daisy at Sudroof on 100.5 The Hawk. All right. 77 in downtown Decorah. 91 is the high today. Heat advisory is still in effect until 9 o'clock tonight. Heat index up to maybe 101 today. Severe thunderstorms tonight, 71 for a low. That will continue into tomorrow with a high of 87. Thunderstorms on Friday, high of 88. Showers likely on Saturday for the 4th of July. 85 for high, 85 on Sunday as well. Mostly sunny Monday and 86. Tuesday, mostly sunny and 87. All right, here we go. Jimmy Eat World, it's The Middle on The Hawk 100.5. Good morning.

0: It's going down. It's going timber. There you go.
1: I'm embarrassed to say that that actually happens to me. Woo! Falling down baloney.
0: Well, don't do that.
1: Well, I'm not trying to.
0: I know.
1: Like, I mean, come on.
0: Oh, gosh.
1: I just am not.
0: Yeah.
1: But come on.
0: Come on. Here we are. Good morning. It's the Hawk 100.5.
1: Good morning. I kind of love Pitbull. Am I too old to like that?
0: No.
1: Is he a man?
0: Yes, he is.
1: It's not a group.
0: It's not a group. It's a guy.
1: What did his mother name him?
0: I don't know.
1: She didn't. Certainly did not name him Pitbull.
0: What if he did? I went to school with a guy
1: named Cougar. Oh, yeah, the Buckeye Cherry guy.
0: Yeah.
1: Oh, that's right. You did. Cougar.
0: His name is Armando Christian Perez.
1: What is wrong with Armando Perez?
0: I don't know. He's 45. And he's going to be in Glasgow tomorrow. How about that?
1: Oh, lucky him. That sounds like fun. Let's go right now.
0: Let's go to the UK right now. Goodbye.
1: Glasgow is Scotland, is it not?
0: I think so. It's UK-ish, yeah.
1: Ish. The Scots.
0: It says Glasgow, United Kingdom, it says. Oh,
1: is it?
0: Yeah.
1: Oh, okay.
0: There you go.
1: I have to look up my geography again, apparently. Yeah. We're getting a geography lesson here today. Which is okay.
0: All right.
1: Okay, here we go. What are we doing today?
0: Here we go.
1: What's happening? Oh, that's right.
2: It's time for... Facts of dubious utility with Dimitri and Janelle.
0: Lego bricks withstand compression better than concrete. And I have seen places that make houses out of Lego bricks. Have you seen that?
1: Yes, I have. And it is an interesting thing. So you know my side gig working in the cemetery. And we do very little with concrete. That is another story entirely, but generally what we're setting on is gravel, generally with fines in it. But anyway, there is a company called Monu Grid, I think it's called.
0: Okay.
1: But basically what it is kind of a flexible pallet.
0: Yeah.
1: It's a little bit like a Lego, except it doesn't have solid holes in it.
0: But they fit together like
1: it's a and you put it down in your in the hole where you're gonna set your monument and then you put gravel so the gravel's in the holes, but presumably like a Lego, the plastic parts are interesting. We have not worked with this product before.
0: But
1: I've heard of lots of friends in the biz that do use it with great success.
0: And they like it. So
1: Well, I mean, apparently it's doing its job so far. So that's there you go. Lego, maybe they've got their idea from Legos.
0: I think maybe.
1: We should write to the MonuGrid people immediately, I think.
0: Right, I think so. Martial artists who smile before the start of a match are more likely to lose.
1: You gotta be tough.
0: Gotta be tough. Says this could be as a smile can convey fear or submissiveness.
1: Well, I mean, don't you think though that people who are,
0: I don't know,
1: like if you look at somebody who's got the big tough face and then somebody who's smiling, I'm definitely gonna think the tough face guy is gonna kick your butt.
0: I think so too, but I'd also love to just be like, this guy has a little smirk on his face because he's like, I know I'm gonna win.
1: I know I'm gonna kick your butt. Yeah, well.
0: You don't like the sound of your own voice because of the bones in your head.
1: What?
0: They say this may be because the bones in our head make our voice sound deeper. Which, I mean, when I listen to my voice back, I'm like, oh, I don't sound as, I sound higher pitched than I think I do.
1: In your own head?
0: Yeah. I don't know. As I still have, I mean, I've been doing this for 10 years now.
1: Yeah.
0: And I still, when I hear my voice,
1: You don't like your own voice?
0: Not really.
1: See, when you're, the opening line of that whole that we don't like our own voice, I don't have any problem with my voice.
0: Yeah. I'm better with it, but when I was a kid, I hated hearing myself back on recording. Hated it. Yeah. I don't know. I know Olaf doesn't like hearing his voice.
1: This has never been a problem for me, so I don't know what that means.
0: There you go.
1: Maybe more about an ego problem than anything, but I don't remember Ben and my brother and I used to record on a tape recorder. Like, we'd do stories. I don't tell stories. And,
0: right.
1: And we'd listen to them back, and I remember enjoying listening to that stuff. I wish I still had some of those now, to be honest. We were silly. I
0: never liked that as a kid. I don't know.
1: Oh, that's so funny.
0: Yeah, no, I used to hate it. I'm like, I sound like that? Ugh. There you go.
1: That's really funny.
0: I think that's just a normal thing, but I don't know. Some people don't
1: know. Well, now we know. It's because of our...
0: Maybe your bones aren't as big in your head or something. I don't know.
1: Maybe I'm missing the bones in my head that I'm supposed to have or something. Oh my gosh.
0: There you go. 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Here's Darren Swenson.
3: Temperatures are expected to be cooler than the first 2 days of the week today. Unofficially, according to the National Weather Service office data out of La Crosse, Decorah has set records for maximum low temperatures the last 2 days. The low temperature Monday and Tuesday was 77 degrees each day. Alex Ferguson is a meteorologist with the National Weather Service office in La Crosse. He says residents should be weather aware for possible severe weather this afternoon into this evening.
4: And then Wednesday afternoon into Wednesday evening, we're looking at a 70-80% chance for showers and thunderstorms. And again, some of those thunderstorms may be severe with large hail, and damaging winds is the main concern, but we can't totally rule out a tornado risk either.
3: The Iowa and the majority of our Wisconsin portions of our listening area are under a level 2 risk for severe weather. The Minnesota portion of our listening area is under a level 3 risk for severe weather. After being arrested earlier this week, a Decorah man is facing more charges. The Winnesee County Sheriff's Office says warrants were served against Jacob Wurst at the Winnesee County Jail for first-degree harassment, a threat of forcible felony, and second offense operating while intoxicated. A spokesman for the Iowa Department of Transportation says things won't automatically change when the new 60-mile-an-hour speed limit law takes effect today. Daniel Yeh says it will take at least 1 week to cover 1,800 state highway signs with aluminum overlays, and changes on county roads will take longer.
5: So we really want motorists to follow the posted speed limit. Not every 55-mile-an-hour road is going to increase to 60.
3: Yeh says the DOT uses traffic studies to determine speed limits.
5: Some of the roads will not increase because we already have a study, or will have a study very soon, that says they need to stay at 55.
3: Yeh says some county leaders have expressed worry about the higher cost of following the new law, which is estimated to cost $825,000. And the railroad crossing on 295th Avenue in Winnesee County is currently under a traffic restriction. County Engineer Michael Cuny says barricades encouraging the use of one lane of traffic to cross the tracks are in place after they received reports of splintered timber on the tracks Tuesday afternoon. Cuny says they hope the repairs will be made by Thursday. With news, I'm Darren Swenson.
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9: A heat advisory begins at 1 p.m. this afternoon and continues until 8 p.m. tonight. Mainly cloudy skies expected today, with daytime highs approaching 90. Severe thunderstorms likely tonight, lows around 71. I'm meteorologist Carol Foster on 100.5 The Hawk. Right now, it's 77 degrees.

Florida on the Hawk, 100.5. Well, we have a line of storms moving on through the area, down more to the west of Decorah, kind of moving past Cresco here at the moment, and to the northeast, it'll be going through the Baroque area and possibly Spring Grove as well. We'll keep an eye on these storms as they move on through the area. It's the Hawk 100.5, and be sure you get your stuff ready for the 4th of July. 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Santana and Rob Thomas right now, 100.5.

0: It's the Hawk 100.5, and we had the kids in from Decor Wrestling just
1: a little
0: exactly.
1: bit ago. Yeah, exactly. So get out there, Bolino Fireworks. It's right behind the gorilla at the... Jeepers, don't hurt
0: things.
1: Yourself on the mic. But it goes to the Northeast Iowa Wrestling Club and the Boys and Girls Wrestling Program at the school. But
0: right.
1: it was also like a comment that the Northeast Iowa Wrestling Club gives back to the community, too. So it's they're not just, you know, they're doing it's a great combination of things. And you can get, like, all the fireworks. I mean,
0: so
1: it's
0: many
1: incredible.
0: Different
1: kinds
0: Holy of fireworks.
1: Cow.
0: I know. So. And it sounds like they're open for a long time. I don't know.
1: Oh, my gosh. What? They're working till like 8, 9 at night,
0: every night.
1: And they're open until that time on the 4th and on the 5th.
0: Yeah.
1: So, and the 5th, it's 25% off. So,
0: ooh, very
1: nice. Exactly.
0: So, go check out Bolino
1: And then you
0: fireworks.
1: Can go and meet Edison and Luke besides and all the rest of the crew at the wrestlers. And I mean, they are an excellent, excellent group of people. So,
0: So go
1: just
0: check
1: look
0: them
1: for
0: out.
1: The big gorilla.
0: Big gorilla.
1: And it's right out there by Decora Rental. So if you turn in by Decora Mobile Glass and the Gunderson and Decora Rental and whatever.
0: Right. Yeah.
1: Or there's a way to access it from the backside kind of too. There's signs.
0: Yeah.
1: So
0: you'll,
1: just
0: you'll
1: follow the signs and you'll see
0: look
1: the gorilla.
0: For the gorilla.
1: Oh, wow.
0: As I said, looks like Pat O'Shea.
1: He's enormous. This gorilla is like... the biggest thing. Anyway, it's hysterical. It's
0: all
1: great.
0: Right. Here we go.
2: It's the Weird Wild World with Dimitri and Janelle.
0: Scorching temperatures can't silence Switzerland's yodelers.
1: Scorching temperatures?
0: Yeah.
1: Okay.
0: Around 12,000 performers and nearly 200,000 visitors gathered in Basel.
1: Sure.
0: It's for
1: my Swiss is a little off.
0: Yeah, same. For the Yodeler Fest, spelt with a J, of course. It's Switzerland's national yodeling festival. Temperatures hit 102 degrees Fahrenheit.
1: Wow.
0: In Switzerland. Yeah.
1: Really?
0: Hot. Yuck.
1: It is terribly hot.
0: Fountain rehearsals became the event's defining image. With folk bands cooling their feet while practicing.
1: Ah, there you go.
0: Let's jump into the fountain.
1: That
0: oh
1: sounds
0: my
1: good.
0: Gosh,
1: I guess
0: I like
1: that would
0: it.
1: Be all right.
0: Spontaneous yodeling erupted through restaurants, surprising diners, and they eventually joined in, of course.
1: I suppose.
0: Yeah.
1: Can you just join in with yodeling?
0: Yodelate.
1: Isn't that like, hee-hoo! Oh my God. Yodeling is a real,
0: it's quite
1: very
0: thing.
1: Interesting thing.
0: Yeah. Competitors performed in three disciplines.
1: Yeah.
0: Yodeling, amplehorn playing, alpenhorn playing.
1: Oh, that's big horn from the from the
0: Ricola
1: commercials.
0: I love it. And flag throwing. I don't know what that is.
1: What's that got to do with it? So if you're in a yodeling family and you're the one who can't sing, you throw flags.
0: You throw flags, apparently. I don't know. That's very interesting.
1: Oh, wow. Okay.
0: Basel, or whatever this town's called, last hosted the festival in 1924. So
1: it
0: travels throughout
1: apparently.
0: Switzerland.
1: Fun.
0: The event carried extra significance this year, marking the... marking the first national festival since UNESCO. I don't know what that is.
1: UNESCO.
0: Mm-hmm. Added Swiss yodeling to its intangible cultural heritage list in December.
1: Oh, yeah, okay.
0: There you go. Swiss yodeling, unlike Austria's Breiter style, is slower and more emotionally nuanced, rooted in regional dialects.
1: Wow. I didn't know there were so many different kinds of yodeling,
0: to
1: be honest.
0: There's a lot that goes into yodeling, apparently.
1: I guess far more than I had. I didn't know there was a difference between Swiss and Austrian.
0: I didn't either.
1: In fact, I'm not sure I knew there was Austrian or Swiss. I thought it was just yodeling.
0: Right.
1: That's
0: funny.
1: Apparently not.
0: All right.
1: Now we know new things.
0: Well, here we go. After returning from Vietnam, Daniel Allen bought a white 1969 Mustang Mach 1 with a black hood and red stripes.
1: Nice.
0: The car he'd call the best he ever owned. He later traded away to support his growing family of six sons.
1: My word, you're not going to fit them in a little Mustang.
0: Not at all. Decades later, his youngest son, Shane, made it his mission to bring that car back. He spotted an identical Mach 1 earlier this year. Shane traded his own restored Mustang GT to acquire and restore it. At their annual Father's Day car show, Daniel noticed a white Mach 1 with a name tag reading Daniel.
1: No.
0: Thinking it was a coincidence. Shane then handed him the keys. When he got out of the car, he asked me how I made it happen. He broke down and hugged me. There you go. It's a very cool story.
1: I love it.
0: He got his Mustang back.
1: That is so cool.
0: That is really cool, actually.
1: That's a great story.
0: Yeah. A nice way to wrap it up. It's getting dark out now.
1: Absolutely. It is.
0: I think we can expect something from our weather friends
1: in just a
0: bit. Maybe
1: a little rain shower happening here.
0: We'll see what happens. It's The Hawk. Good morning.
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100.5 The Hawk. Just keep in mind, red lights flashing in at the intersection of Water and Mechanic Street here this morning. So, of course, treat it as a four-way stop. Hope you're having a great day. 79 right now. It's dark outside. Some storms moving on through the area. We don't have a severe thunderstorm warning in effect at the moment, but some gusty winds could be included in some of these rains that are moving through the area. We'll keep an eye on everything throughout the day here. Of course, keep it here for all the latest storm updates. Coming up Friday, your chance to win $100.50 with the phrase that pays, Ites and Lions Family Fun Fest. Yeah, Ites and Lions Family Fun Fest kicks off on Friday, goes through Saturday. Grand Parade Saturday, of course, at 3 o'clock. A lot of fun stuff all week, and the area's best fireworks by Flashing Thunder Saturday at dusk. Ites and Lions Family Fun Fest is the phrase that pays for Friday. Good luck. We're going to hear from Poison in just a bit, and we'll get a forecast. Right now, it's Dua Lipa. Houdini, 100.5 The Hawk FM. Good morning.

0: Well, hey, congratulations to our June Dairymouth winners. Ryan Wilchin signed up at Winder Gimplement, and John Logsdon signed up at Becker Hardware in Osh, and each of them get a Grizzly 45 cooler and $150 at WW Homestead Dairy in Waukon. Congratulations, Ryan and John, our June Dairymouth winners here in 2026. All right, more music, of course, on the way. Walk the Moon coming up next.
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2: A heat advisory begins at 1 p.m. this afternoon and continues until 8 p.m. tonight. Mainly cloudy skies expected today, with daytime highs approaching 90. Severe thunderstorms likely tonight, lows around 71. I'm meteorologist Carol Foster on 100.5 The Hawk. Right now, it's 79 degrees.

for the National Weather Service to do a test, right? Right as storms are moving through. Nothing severe at the moment, but we'll keep you updated. It's the Hawk FM.

LA Communications, meteorologist Derek Height with a severe weather update. A severe thunderstorm warning has been issued until 10 a.m. this morning for Ella McKee, Houston, Crawford, and Vernon counties. This storm has the potential for both large hail and strong straight-line winds. Half-dollar size hail and winds up to 60 miles an hour are likely as it pushes east at around 50 miles an hour. For your safety, stay inside and away from windows until the storm passes. Large hail and strong winds can easily shatter glass, causing injury. If you're caught outside, take shelter in a sturdy building or a hardtop car. Take shelter now. Once again, a severe thunderstorm warning continues until 10 a.m. this morning for Ella McKee, Houston, Crawford, and Vernon counties. Bear in mind, this storm has the potential for half-dollar size hail and wind gusts to 60 miles an hour. Stay tuned for additional updates. I'm meteorologist Derek Height.

0: the Hawk. And just heads up, yeah, that severe thunderstorm warning in effect for the southeastern portion of Houston County, as well as Ella McKee County, is in effect until 10:08 here this morning. We'll keep you up to date on all of the weather happenings here today. Time for our history lesson. It is July 1st. It was on this date in 1867. Canada became a self-governing dominion of Great Britain as the British North America Act took effect. 1929, the spinach-eating sailor character Popeye made his debut, or he was created, I should say. 1935, cartoon character Porky Pig debuted in I Haven't Got a Hat. 1943, pay-as-you-go income tax withholding began. 1963, the Postal Service introduced the first five-digit zip code. 1969, Queen Elizabeth's son, Charles, was invested as the 21st Prince of Wales. 1979, Sony introduces the Walkman. 1979, yeah, same day, Susan B. Anthony was commemorated on a dollar coin. And on this day, 1997, Hong Kong reverted to Chinese rule after 156 years as a British colony.
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6: A heat advisory begins at 1 p.m. this afternoon and continues until 8 p.m. tonight. Mainly cloudy skies expected today, with daytime highs approaching 90. Severe thunderstorms likely tonight, lows around 71. I'm meteorologist Carol Foster on 100.5 The Hawk. Right now, it's 79 degrees.

Sublime on the Hawk 100.5. Well, we do have chance of more storms throughout the day through 10 a.m. here, and then storms this afternoon into the overnight hours. And all I can say is please, please, please don't damage anything too badly. That's all I have to say. Here's Sabrina. It's the Hawk 100.5.

0: Carrie. 100.5 The Hawk. Hope you're having a fantastic Wednesday so far. 79 degrees. 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

days away from giving you cash, $100.50. 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Ites and Lions Family Fun Fest. Yeah, it's going Friday through Saturday in Itesen. A lot of fun stuff. Especially Saturday, that grand parade at 3 and the fireworks at dusk. Here's Maroon 5.

0: It's just about closing time, at least for me. Set my sonic there. It's the Hawk 100.5. 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

Wednesday, of course, keep it right here for all the latest storm updates throughout the day and the night. Joe Casper is in next. Have a fantastic day. Thank you so much for listening to The Hawk 100.5. Sam Fender and Olivia Dean right now.

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This hour of music on the Hawk brought to you by the letter T. Okay, that was Train. We got Taylor on the way. Here's Tame Impala and Jenny on the Hawk.

0: All Russell, on Hawk, 100.5. News is next. Weather in this tumultuous, hot and steamy and potentially stormy week here. Forecast details are on the way. And we got some A-music coming up here. Avicii and Aerosmith and Adele on the way. It is time for news on the Hawk. Local and regional news brought to you by Winnishik Raceway and Winnishik County Fair.
1: With this information update, I'm Darren Swanson. A Decorah man has entered a guilty plea in connection to a case where a drug-laced lasagna was made in an attempt to cause a miscarriage. Court records say Matthew Utoff was charged with delivery of oxycodone, intentionally terminating a human pregnancy without the knowledge and voluntary consent of the pregnant person, child endangerment, two counts of administering a harmful substance to an adult, and two counts of administering a harmful substance to a juvenile. Also in this case in May, Amber Snow pled guilty to conspiracy with intent to deliver a controlled substance, four counts of conspiracy to commit non-forcible felony, non-consensual termination of a pregnancy, and child endangerment. Snow was sentenced to 10 years in prison in May. Utoff will be sentenced at a later date. With this information update,
2: it's America's birthday, and I can think of no better place to celebrate than at the Winnishik Raceway, July 4th. Thanks to these sponsors, the driver's pit pass will be paid. One pit crew member's admission will be paid. 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We'll be racing five classes in one of those, the B-Mod Ironman Series, with fireworks from Olson's Explosives. So let's celebrate together. 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
9: A heat advisory begins at 1 p.m. this afternoon and remains in effect until 8 p.m. tonight. Chance of severe thunderstorms today, otherwise mainly cloudy skies expected. High temperatures reach up to 90. 71 tonight, severe thunderstorms likely. I'm meteorologist Carol Foster on 100.5 The Hawk. Currently, it's 73 degrees.
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Here's Madonna.

This lady was rated one of the most likable, and there were the least amount of negative comments worldwide as far as a celebrity goes. Yeah, right up there with... dude, this is Adele on the Hawk.

Yes, the money is waiting for you on Friday. You can win $100.50. Here's what you need. The phrase of the days: Eitzen Lions Family Fun Fest. Good luck on that Cash Friday from the Hawk.

0: Lizzo on the Hawk 100.5. I'm Joe Casper. We've got a heat advisory going on today. Not quite as serious of a warning as we had the last couple days with the excessive heat warning. Yeah, heat advisory that goes until 8 p.m. today. And still warm, upper 80s for the rest of the week. All right. Welcome to July. Today is July the 1st already. Yeah, so at this point, if you have not taken down your Christmas lights yet, yeah, just leave them up. I mean, because it's only 5 months until December.
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8: A heat advisory begins at 1 p.m. this afternoon and remains in effect until 8 p.m. tonight. Chance of severe thunderstorms today, otherwise mainly cloudy skies expected. High temperatures reach up to 90. 71 tonight, severe thunderstorms likely. I'm meteorologist Carol Foster on 100.5 The Hawk. Currently, it's 73 degrees.

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1: Yeah, I think yesterday the heat index was like 180 and humidity 122%. I don't know. That's what it felt like anyway. A little better today, but still hot and humid out there. Forecast is on the way. Looks like kind of a stormy and rainy and hot and humid week here, the whole darn week. Yeah, forecast is coming up. Timbaland is next on the Hawk.
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11: A heat advisory begins at 1 p.m. this afternoon. Slight chance of severe thunderstorms today, otherwise mainly cloudy skies. Daytime highs approaching 90. Severe thunderstorms likely tonight. Lows dip down to about 71, mainly cloudy skies. I'm meteorologist Carol Foster on 100.5 The Hawk. Right now, 73.
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Yeah, congratulations to Ryan Wilchin, one of our June Dairy Month promotion winners. 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How you doing, John? Congratulations. 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From The Hawk.

0: talking. Harry Styles and the Hawk, 100.5. Yep, we are ready to give you some money on Friday. $100.50 you could win. You need the phrase that pays, write it down. Here it is. Eitzen Lions Family Fun Fest. That's it. That's what you got to have if you're the correct caller on Friday when we ask you to be. And by the way, it's a full Friday and Saturday full of stuff here. Just on Friday, here's some of the things going on. Live music-wise, Abbey Town performs near the Beer Garden, 5 until 7. And then it's the Truck and Tractor Pull starting at 6:30. And then after that, 8 until 1, J.R. Brink performs near the Beer Garden. That's just on Friday in Eitzen.
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6: The Canton Community Association's 250th birthday celebration for America is coming up Friday, July 3rd from 8:30 to 1 a.m. on Saturday, July 4th in Canton, Minnesota. 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
8: A heat advisory begins at 1 p.m. this afternoon. Slight chance of severe thunderstorms today, otherwise mainly cloudy skies. Daytime highs approaching 90. Severe thunderstorms likely tonight. Lows dip down to about 71, mainly cloudy skies. I'm meteorologist Carol Foster on 100.5 The Hawk. Currently 75.

It's the Hawk 100.5. Today is Canada Day, by the way. Yes, the one day a year when the rest of the world is reminded that there is a Canada. Yes, they do exist. It's Maroon 5 on the Hawk.

will fade eventually. So if our time is running out, day after day, we'll make the mundane a masterpiece. Oh my, my, oh my, my love, I take one look at you, you're taking me out.

This is the Hawk 100.5, and Bruno's coming up, Avril Lavigne, Luke Combs, just to mention a few. Gin Blossoms now in the Hawk.

0: 100.5. The Hawk. I'm Joe Casper. Weather's on the way. And news is next. Yeah, we've got a heat advisory that goes until 8 p.m. tonight. Okay. Heat advisory. Still, what National Weather Service is saying, yep, we're not used to this. Take it easy. Stay hydrated and take some breaks. Jump into that AC once in a while if you're working outside or at least under a shade tree and cool down, cool off a little bit once in a while. All right. Heat advisory till 8 p.m. tonight. All right. Time for news. Time for news on the Hawk. 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
1: With this information update, I'm Darren Swanson. A Decorah man has entered a guilty plea in connection to a case where a drug-laced lasagna was made in an attempt to cause a miscarriage. Court records say Matthew Utop was charged with delivery of oxycodone, intentionally terminating a human pregnancy without the knowledge and voluntary consent of the pregnant person, child endangerment, two counts of administering a harmful substance to an adult, and two counts of administering a harmful substance to a juvenile. Also in this case in May, Amber Snow pled guilty to conspiracy with intent to deliver a controlled substance, four counts of conspiracy to commit non-forcible felony, non-consensual termination of a pregnancy, and child endangerment. Snow was sentenced to 10 years in prison in May. Utop will be sentenced at a later date. With this information update,
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5: A heat advisory begins at 1 p.m. this afternoon and remains in effect until 8 p.m. tonight. Slight chance of severe storms this afternoon, otherwise mainly cloudy. High temperatures reach up to 90. 71 tonight, severe thunderstorms likely. I'm meteorologist Carol Foster on 100.5 The Hawk. Right now, it's 77 degrees. 100.

Talk 100.5. Yes, for the America's 250th. Fireworks sales are way up this year, of course. Yeah, make sure you put the mortars in right side up into the tubes, okay? We made that mistake once.

Olivia Dean on the Hawk, 100.5. Here's the phrase that pays that'll get you that cash on Friday, $100.50. Eitzen, Lions, Family, Fun, Fest. On Saturday, you got the Demo Derby at 5, live music, and of course, fireworks at dusk. The heart is a blue.

0: You two and the Hawk, 100.5. Beautiful day. Well, yeah, all right. If you grew up in the jungle, I guess, of the Amazon, you're used to this kind of heat, I guess. All right. Yeah, it's a heat advisory that goes until 8 p.m. Forecast is on the way. So, yeah, my neighbor's chickens, they, you know, it's so hot, their chickens are laying omelets these days.
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a heat advisory begins at 1 p.m. this afternoon and remains in effect until 8 p.m. tonight. Slight chance of severe storms this afternoon, otherwise mainly cloudy. High temperatures reach up to 90. 71 tonight, severe thunderstorms likely. I'm meteorologist Kara Foster on 100.5 The Hawk. Right now, 81.

With this LA Communications weather update, I'm meteorologist Derek Height. A heat advisory continues until 8 p.m. tonight. A heat advisory means that the combination of high temperatures and high humidity will produce dangerous conditions, especially for those who are sensitive to the heat, such as children and the elderly. In order to prevent heat sickness and heat stroke, take steps to keep cool. Drink plenty of water, stay in the shade as much as possible, and if you must be outside, take occasional breaks in an air-conditioned building to cool down. Watch out for the warning signs of heat stroke, including dizziness, nausea, headache, and disorientation. A heat advisory continues until 8 p.m. tonight. Stay tuned for additional updates. I'm meteorologist Derek Height.

0: Drop Dead.
1: Yeah, dropping dead from this heat. I guess it's really not that bad now. 79 downtown Decorah, heat index 83. Severe thunderstorms later tonight, looking like even tomorrow and tomorrow night. Hot and stormy and steamy. It's 100.5.

0: Yeah, finally do. We got the right temperature. Sean Paul on 100.5 The Hawk. Heat advisory still in effect until 8 tonight, although as of right now, it's only 80 and, you know, feels like 84, so not doing too bad. Forecast coming up in just a couple minutes here. It is July 1st, so that means if you're driving through Iowa, you can go just a little bit faster. Yeah, speed limit has, on most roads, has risen from 55 all the way up to 60. Yeah, so I don't know, you know, even when it was 55, I think quite a few people, you know, I saw on the road, you know, we're doing 70, so what are they going to do now? 75? 80? Now that, you know, speed limit 60? I don't know, but I guess it's not my job to really decide or enforce. Really isn't. Fall Out Boy, Taylor Swift on the way next on The Hawk.
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6: A heat advisory remains in effect. Cloudy skies with a few peaks of sun this afternoon with a slight chance of severe thunderstorms. Daytime highs approaching 90. Mainly cloudy skies expected again tonight. Severe thunderstorms likely. Lows around 71. I'm meteorologist Carol Foster on 100.5 The Hawk. Currently, it's 79 degrees.

90s to now on 100.5 The High. Okay, coming up on Friday, you could win $100.50 from us with this week's phrase that pays. Eitzed Lions Family Fun Fest. Yeah, five easy words together just like that can win you $100.50 on Friday. I got many fun things happening both days. You can find out more. Head on over to Facebook, Eitzed Lions Family Fun Fest.

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90s to now on 100.5 The Honk. A new survey says that Karen tops the survey as the most judged name in America. I guess, you know, that kind of makes sense. Karen does the most judging, is the most judged name, something like that. 100.5. Just

0: 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Yeah, that's the name of the contest. 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
9: A heat advisory remains in effect. Cloudy skies with a few peaks of sun this afternoon with a slight chance of severe thunderstorms. Daytime highs approaching 90. Mainly cloudy skies expected again tonight. Severe thunderstorms likely. Lows around 71. I'm meteorologist Carol Foster on 100.5 The Hawk. Currently, it's 79 degrees.

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Coming up before 2:20, I'll tell you how you can win $100.50 from us on Friday. Yeah, you got all that phrase that pays. I'll tell it to you before 2:20, 100.5.

0: variety of the 90s to now. 100.5 The Honk and free money on Friday could be yours. 100 bucks and 50 cents, if you know the phrase that pays. Here it is. Eitzen Lions Family Fun Fest. Yeah, Friday kicking off with the Beanbag Tournament at 5. Beer Garden, food stands, and flea markets also open at 5 o'clock Friday. 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And then 6:30, Tri-State Truck and Tractor Pull, 8 to 1. Is J.R. Brink performing near the Beer Garden. So once again, phrase that pays for Friday. By the way, many more fun things happening Saturday too, but phrase that pays for Friday, Eitzen Lions Family Fun Fest.
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13: A heat advisory continues until 8 p.m. tonight. Sunshine mixed with clouds at times this afternoon, with daytime highs approaching 88. Severe thunderstorms likely tonight. Lows dip down to about 70. Overcast skies. I'm meteorologist Carol Foster on 100.5 The Hawk. Right now, it's 82 degrees.

100.5, The Hawk, yeah, July 1st. If you're in Iowa, speed limit on most highways now 60 miles per hour instead of 55. Yeah, how fast will you drive? I don't know. This is kind of those songs you might drive fast to. 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
2: 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Looking showers likely. Showers likely still on Saturday, Independence Day, but, you know, just down to a 60% chance. 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

Yeah, on a hot day like, I don't know, I guess it's really not too bad today, but you know, like yesterday and Monday, when it's hot like that, I don't know how anybody could drink espresso and a hot coffee. I don't know, you gotta have something refreshing. Lemonade, iced tea, a smoothie, yeah, something good like that. 100.5.

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8: A heat advisory continues until 8 p.m. tonight. Sunshine mixed with clouds at times this afternoon, with daytime highs approaching 88. Severe thunderstorms likely tonight. Lows dip down to about 70. Overcast skies. I'm meteorologist Kara Foster on 100.5 The Hawk. Right now, it's 82 degrees.

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90s to now on 100.5 The Hike. Well, if you like blue and brown M&Ms, yeah, some bad news. They're going to be removed from the mix, leaving only red, yellow, green, and orange. Yeah, they're doing this to phase out the synthetic food dyes currently found in M&Ms. Yeah, blue and brown M&Ms going bye-bye. Artificial dye-free M&Ms are rolling out in August. 100.5 The Hike.

0: and 5 on 100.5, the long time for the 320 joke of the day. Here we go. Kind of a dark joke here, but you don't need a parachute to go skydiving. Yeah, you don't need a parachute to go skydiving. You only need a parachute to go skydiving twice. Yeah. Yikes. 320 joke of the day on 100.5 The Hawk.
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0: The 173rd Allen McKee County Fair is coming alive, and the grandstand is packed with 5 days of action, July 15th through the 19th. 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
7: A heat advisory continues until 8 p.m. tonight. Sunshine mixed with clouds at times this afternoon, with daytime highs approaching 88. Severe thunderstorms likely tonight. Lows dip down to about 70. Overcast skies. I'm meteorologist Carol Foster on 100.5 The Hawk. Currently, it's 82 degrees.

100.5 FM, the high time for A&W Trivia. Before I do that, though, I want to tell you, coming up Sunday, this will be Sunday, July 11th. Yeah, so not to this weekend, but the weekend after that, it's going to be Tractor Sunday at A&W and Cresco. Now, they're hosting this event, a portion of the proceeds going towards HOCA, which is the Howard Cancer Howard County Cancer Association event. Is a nonprofit community gathering scheduled for July 12th. So yeah, they got gonna have some prizes and awards for the tractor drivers. Tim the Music Man gonna be there entertaining everybody with his tunes. Great opportunity for everybody to come out and enjoy a fun filled day. It's Sunday, July 12th, Tractor Sunday at A&W and Cresco. But hey, the reason you're wanting to win a prize right now. Call me right now, 563-382-1005. We're doing A&W Trivia, and today's trivia question. If you get it right, you win a free combo meal. What country is called the land of fire and ice? Yeah, which country is called the land of fire and ice? I'll give you a multiple choice. I'll give you three options here. Iceland, Canada, or Australia. Yeah, which one of those is the land of fire and ice? Give me a call right now, 563-382-1005. Win yourself a free combo meal if you get that question right. Today's A&W trivia question. What country is called the land of fire and ice? Is it Iceland, Canada, or Australia? 563-382-1005. Call me right now. A&W trivia on the Hawk.

0: It's A&W Trivia on the Hike. Who is this?
1: Hey, this is Ben.
0: Ben, where are you calling from this afternoon?
1: I'm calling from Decorah.
0: All right, perfect. Decorah, hey, can you answer today's A&W Trivia question? What country is called the Land of Fire and Ice? And do you want those choices again there?
1: I believe it was Iceland.
0: It is Iceland, yeah, correct. Yeah, you won yourself a free combo meal. I have to ask this. Have you been to Iceland before?
1: I have not been to Iceland.
0: I have not either. But one place I have been is A&W and Cresco, and they got to some pretty good food there. But hey, you want a free combo meal? Hang on the line real quick, and I get some info to you. Tell me, what station is making you a winner today?
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0: 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Here's this week's phrase that pays. Ites and Lions, family, fun fest. Yeah, five words together just like that. Going to win you $100.50. Friday night, the Beanbag Tournament at 5. Also, the Beer Garden, food stands at flea markets open. Second annual car show is 5 to dusk. And 8 p.m. to 1 a.m., JR Brink performing near the Beer Garden. Then Saturday, got the pedal pole at 11. Grand Parade is at 3. Demo Derby at 5. 8 to 12:30. I was going to say midnight 30. 12:30 into Sunday. The Caminos near the Beer Garden. And then at dusk on Saturday night, the area's best fireworks show, yeah, by Flashing Thunder. So once again, phrase that pays for Friday. Write this down to win $100.50 on Friday. Here it is: Ites and Lions Family Fun Fest.
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1: A heat advisory continues until 8 p.m. tonight. Sunshine mixed with clouds at times this afternoon, with daytime highs approaching 88. Severe thunderstorms likely tonight. Lows dip down to about 70. Overcast skies. I'm meteorologist Carol Foster on 100.5 The Hawk. Currently, it's 82 degrees.
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84 in downtown Decorah. Feels like 90. Heat advisory until 8 tonight. Severe storms later on tonight. Also chance tomorrow and tomorrow night too, along with more rain after that. It's 100.5 with Gorillaz.

0: Connor with Olaf on 100.5 The Honky. Congrats to our June Dairy Month winners. Yeah, Ryan Wilchin signed up at Winter Gentleman, and John Langston signed up at Becker Hardware in Austin. Yeah, each of those guys that win a Grizzly 45 cooler and $150 to WW Homestead Dairy in Waukon. 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
9: A heat advisory continues until 8 p.m. tonight. Severe thunderstorms likely tonight. Otherwise, cloudy skies expected. Lows dip down to about 70. Cloudy skies with a few peaks of sun. Tomorrow, chance of severe thunderstorms. Highs level off around 88. I'm meteorologist Kara Foster on 100.5 The Hawk. Currently 82.

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Free money could be yours on Friday. $100.50. I'll tell you how, less than 4 minutes.

0: Yeah, when you win $100.50 on Friday, that'll definitely bring you to life. Evanescence on 100.5 The Honk. Here's this week's phrase that pays. Eitzen Lions Family Fun Fest. Yeah, Friday at 5, you got the Beanbag Tournament. Also, the second annual car show, 5 to dusk. 6 o'clock, the men's softball tournament. 6:30, Tri-State Truck and Tractor Pull. And then 8 to 1, J.R. Brink performing near the beer garden. And then Saturday, got the area's best fireworks show. That's at dusk, 8 to 12:30. The Camino's near the beer garden. But earlier in the day, got the parade at 3, pedal pull at 11, demo derby at 5, and at Larry's Drifters, 3 to 6. All the fun happening this weekend in Eitzen. Once again, this week's phrase that pays to win $100.50. 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

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Going to have Tim the Music Man there, along with prizes and awards for the tractor drivers. 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The Hawk.

0: with Love on 100.5 The Hawk. Some things to celebrate today. I mean, I guess, you know, we're halfway through the day, but, you know, still got time. International Chicken Wing Day today. Yeah, pretty, I don't know, I guess for me, you know, chicken wings, it's like kind of a take it or leave it food, but when you get really good chicken wings, I mean, then they're really hard to resist. Also, National Television Heritage Day. Yeah, you can read up on the origins of television. It's all right there in black and white.
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8: A heat advisory continues until 8 p.m. tonight. Cloudy tonight with severe storms likely. Lows around 70. Chance of severe thunderstorms tomorrow. High temperatures reach up to 88. Cloudy skies with a few peaks of sun. I'm meteorologist Carol Foster on 100.5 The Hawk. Right now, 82.

Yeah, gonna be lighting up some dynamite this weekend. I don't know if you quite consider it dynamite, but fireworks, sure, why not? It's 100.5 The Hawk.

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1: With this information update, I'm Darren Swanson. A Decorah man has entered a guilty plea in connection to a case where a drug-laced lasagna was made in an attempt to cause a miscarriage. Court records say Matthew Utoff was charged with delivery of oxycodone, intentionally terminating a human pregnancy without the knowledge and voluntary consent of the pregnant person, child endangerment, two counts of administering a harmful substance to an adult, and two counts of administering a harmful substance to a juvenile. Also in this case in May, Amber Snow pled guilty to conspiracy with intent to deliver a controlled substance, four counts of conspiracy to commit non-forcible felony, non-consensual termination of a pregnancy, and child endangerment. Snow was sentenced to 10 years in prison in May. Utoff will be sentenced at a later date. With this information update.
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3: 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This is closing market report for Wednesday, July 1st. The Dow Jones Industrial Average was down 14 points today, closing at 52,305. The S&P 500 was down 16 points today, closing at 7,483. And the NASDAQ was down 174 points today, closing at 26,040. The following are some stocks of local interest. Lion Energy was down 50 cents per share, closing at $75.79. Donaldson's was down $1.25 per share, closing at $88.52. Marriott was down $2.27 per share, closing at $368.32. Pepsi was up $5.76 per share, closing at $141.16. Stanley Black & Decker was down $2.78 per share, closing at $91.34. UPS was up $2.04 per share, closing at $109.54. And Walmart was down $4.44 per share, closing at $108.82. 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
6: A heat advisory continues until 8 p.m. tonight. Cloudy tonight with severe storms likely, lows around 70. Chance of severe thunderstorms tomorrow, and temperatures reach up to 88. Cloudy skies with a few peaks of sun. I'm meteorologist Carol Foster on 100.5 The Hawk. Right now, 82.
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A&W Trivia, every Wednesday right around 3:30. Did that earlier today. You could win next Wednesday from 100.5 The Hawk. Free combo meal.

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10: Severe thunderstorms likely tonight. Otherwise, cloudy skies expected. Lows dip down to about 70. Cloudy skies with a few peaks of sun. Tomorrow, chance of severe thunderstorms. Daytime highs approaching 88. Chance of severe storms tomorrow night, 68. I'm meteorologist Carol Foster on 100.5 The Hawk. Currently, it's 84 degrees.

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0: It's not brain surgery. 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

0: the Hawk. Hello, Liveline. What do you want to hear?
1: Can you play I Hate That I Need You Love Me by Ariana Grande?
0: Oh, that's a great idea. Her new song, number one everywhere. And the new album comes out July 31st.
1: I know I have it pretty saved on Spotify. If I cried to the song, I cried to the song.
0: Who's this?
1: This is Brooklyn.
0: Brooklyn. Where are you calling from?
1: Kingston, Ontario.
0: All right. Are you a big Swiftie too?
1: I am.
0: Oh, well, she, Ariana, and Olivia are battling out for Pop Queen of the Summer. Of course, Taylor's got the new one from Toy Story 5.
1: I know. I'm excited for Toy Story 5.
0: I'm so excited to see it. Just to hear Tom Hanks' voice again brings me back to my childhood.
1: I love his character, Woody, but my favorite character is Jesse, though.
0: Yeehaw! All right, kids. Thanks for calling Liveline. Here's your song.
1: Thank you. Bye.

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What a great song for summertime as we go back to 2009. In contest time, we want to know if you remember.

0: It's hard to say that I'd rather stay awake when I'm asleep, because my dreams are bursting at the seams.
1: 100.5 The Hawk. Live line, who sings it?
2: Adam Young in Owl City.
3: That's right.
1: Wow, you even got his first name. What's your name?
2: Liliana.
1: Where are you calling from?
2: Santa Fe.
1: New Mexico. Congratulations. We're going to send you a Liveline t-shirt. And because you got the lead singer, Adam Young, we will also send you a Liveline mouse pad for the next 2 years. It's got the calendar, my face, our logo. It's stunning. Oh, I hope you love it. When was the last time you saw fireflies, though?
2: Never.
1: Like, I feel like they really don't exist. It's just all a big jip.
2: I've seen them.
1: Like four-leaf clovers and shooting stars. Hang on so we can get your address.
2: Okay, thank you.

0: we go. It's Live Line. Hi, what do you want to hear?
1: How about Man Child, Sabrina Carpenter?
0: Oh, yes. Song of the summer 1 year ago. Who's this?
1: This is Alex.
0: Alex, where are you calling from?
1: I'm from Laconia.
0: New Hampshire. What's going on tonight, Alex?
1: Just working.
0: Working on what? What do you do?
1: I'm a patrolman.
0: Oh, like a cop?
1: Yeah.
0: Catching people who are speeding?
1: Essentially.
0: So when's a good time that people can speed and not get caught?
1: No night is.
0: No, I know that. We shouldn't encourage that, even though I do it all the time. Do you get people doing like 80 and a 50 or what?
1: You'd be very surprised.
0: It would be me. I'm a terrible driver. My record is not good.
1: I'll keep my eye out. You gotta get on it.
0: All right.

0: 5, the Hawk Lifeline. Hi, what do you want to hear?
1: Yeah, can you play Holla Back Girl? My name is Matt Wells, hailing from Seattle, Washington.
0: Yeah, that's a great summertime song. What are you doing tonight?

0: England, and now I'm back in Seattle.
1: Oh, where in New England?
0: Putney, Vermont.
1: Oh, so you're listening online.
0: Oh, yeah.
1: To 95XXX?
0: Yep.
1: Nice, bro.
0: I was recommended this station by one of my friends named Owen Lucas. He's called in this station a few times.
1: Yeah, yeah, Owen. He runs Landmark College Radio, right?
0: I used to be a DJ on that station.
1: We should have you DJ on this show whenever I want to take a day off. You've got a great personality, though, seriously.
0: Heck yeah, man.
1: Can you guys scream and yell, get crazy for us? Wow. All right. I got to buy new earphones. Thanks for calling Liveline.
0: Yeah, no problem, man. Hell yeah.

0: Well, we haven't done much of anything yet tonight, but we could do that or her new song, Cure.
1: Oh, yeah, let's do that one.
0: You like that one more?
1: Yeah.
0: Me too, honestly. I feel like it's totally underrated. It's the second best performing out of all the others on the album right now.
1: Yeah, I think the lyrics are really good on that one.
0: Yeah, even my dad likes her, so you know it's good. He hates all new music. What's your name?
1: Nolan.
0: Nolan, where are you calling from?
1: I'm calling from Utah.
0: Utah, what city?
1: Riverton,
0: great. What are you doing?
1: Just driving home from work.
0: Oh, all right. Here's your song. Thanks for calling Liveline. Have a great night.
1: Yeah,

0: Heading up towards the 4th of July in America, of course, because today is Canada Day if you're in Canada, which we are. We're actually in three countries. All of North America is partying together tonight. It's summertime. My name is Mason. Thank you so much for being here. Of course, Mr. Brightside, also one of the biggest, most popular throwbacks ever, right up there with Baby by Justin Bieber, which is by far number one. Billie Jean by Michael Jackson, which has recently exploded the past couple months, only because of the Michael movie. Thriller's always been kind of big, but now Human Nature, Rock With You, Dirty Diana, Beat It, they're all getting requests, texts, calls tonight. What are you doing? Where are you going? What are the best places to be? Give us a call right now and tell us what's happening. We want to put you and your favorite songs on the radio for everybody to hear. 85 Liveline, I promise we will answer, because this is a live radio show. 85 Liveline, welcome in.
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0: Severe thunderstorms likely tonight. Otherwise, cloudy skies expected. Lows dip down to about 70. Cloudy skies with a few peaks of sun. Tomorrow, chance of severe thunderstorms. Daytime highs approaching 88. Chance of severe storms. Tomorrow night, 68. I'm meteorologist Kara Foster on 100.5 The Hawk. Currently, it's 84 degrees.
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3: Oh, what? You don't want Canadian Girls?
2: No, American Girls are just better.
3: What about Russian Girls?
2: Oh, okay, yeah, those top American Girls.
3: Yeah. Maybe that'll be the next one he puts out. What's your name?
2: My name is Lala.
3: Lala?
2: Yeah, Lala.
3: Lollapalooza?
2: Yep, that's it.
3: Where are you calling from?
2: I'm calling from Oregon.
3: Oh, and what are you doing tonight?
2: Just hanging out with family, listening to some jams.
3: Oh, cool. Well, we're on for another 4 hours, so stay tuned. The fun's just getting started.
2: Oh, yeah, definitely.
3: Thanks for calling Lifeline, American Girls from the British guy.
2: Thank you.

0: 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Just call 85 Live Line and get on the radio. Hello.
1: Oh, my goodness. Something from Shawn Mendes.
0: Okay. Well, how about one of his songs back when he was good? Like, There's Nothing Holding Me Back, Stitches, Treat You Better, Señorita.
1: Let's do Señorita.
0: All right, with Camila Cabello, his ex. I wonder if he regrets making this song now.
1: Maybe.
0: Maybe. What's your name? Where are you calling from?
1: This is Taylor, and I'm actually in Wenatchee.
0: Washington. What are you doing tonight?
1: I'm going to Olive Garden for dinner.
0: Oh, I love Olive Garden. You get the
1: breadsticks,
0: salad,
1: pasta every day of my life.
0: Pasta every day. Well, you might not want to do that. You'll end up looking like me and all those other fat radio DJs. But we're on the radio. You'll never know what I look like. Thanks for being with us.